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1: Michelle Adams op die lyn. Waar vanaf luister jy?
2: Sekunda.
1: Wat is die geheime klank? What's the secret sound?
2: Ek dink dit is as dit reën, as die water druppels val, as 'n druppel in die water val. Dan maak hy daai geluid.
1: A raindrop. Do you honestly think it would have been that obvious and easy right from the start?
3: From the beginning.
1: At the time that this secret sound was discussed, I honestly thought, oh, this is going to be so clever. Because around about this time of year, we do have our first raindrops.
4: That's true.
1: Of the spring season.
4: Yeah, change of season, yeah.
1: Look around.
2: Yeah.
4: Not a cloud in the sky.
1: Fullness is a dwarf. Want Michelle Adams, alhoewel die reën nog nie geval het nie, dit is inderdaad 'n druppel wat val. Jy het R50,000 gewen. Here is your new secret sound. If you've been listening to the show, it's going to be too easy. Just say.
0: Think you know the secret sound? 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And you could win 50,000 rand on Breakfast with Martin Bester.

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4: 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We have been together for over a year. What do I do?
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2: I think Scott was saying it.
6: Hello, Martin. Ek is sommer geïrriteerd vanoggend met alles.
2: Die is 'n moeilike een. 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
6: Nee, dit is nie moeilik nie. 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
2: Someone had to say it.
6: Ons sê mos nou nie, julle moet daar sit soos twee koeke en net hande vashou en mekaar op die wang so nie. 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
2: Skal kan ek 'n voorstel maak?
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2: So elke paar weke met asking for a friend. There should be a section called Dear Skalk.
0: Ja.
2: Liewe Skalk.
6: Ja, asseblief. 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

0: Is they're asking for a friend. 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
1: Is dit normaal vir jou man om min tot geen bydra te lewer in die huis? 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
0: Okay, everybody, weigh in. 084-850-0942.
2: Kry vir jou 'n ander man. Almal help oral in die huis. Nee, laat hom gaan.
3: Unfortunately, that's something that his mother should actually have taught him. So I would say she should call his mother and be like, hey, your son is being lazy and not doing anything around the household. And based on how that conversation goes, there are other conversations that need to be had. If mommy goes, it's okay, my boy can do what he wants, then there's a different conversation, eh?
4: I love the mob voice.
0: Yeah, this is so okay. Mom, it's so important. This to me is like the first filter. I cannot stand lazy people. If you're lazy, and I will find out on first date if you're lazy. We can never be together.
4: Yeah.
0: Lazy people, because they are normally the ones that make you feel bad. They make you feel bad for not doing stuff that they should be doing.
4: Yeah.
0: I mean, obviously, fair enough. If you're doing nothing, it's not normal.
4: No.
0: Thanks for that, bro.
5: If a lady needs something done around the house, like hang a picture or change a curtain rail, all she has to say to the guy is, I'm going to get my dad, brother, or another guy to come and do it. And I promise you, that guy will be hanging that curtain rail within 5 minutes.
0: Ooh!
6: Like that.
0: Ooh, psychological warfare. That's very, very good.
4: Don't worry. Manipulation.
0: Don't worry, I will ask Axel's Bierman from.
6: Yes, that's
0: right. Yeah.
6: The postman is coming.
0: Yes, right? Sir. Okay. But Andre from, where can he put? Don't worry. I hate a hammer. Oh, I love that.
7: Gaan nou nie die ou by sy ma af. Laat hy daar gaan bly. Ja, as hy nie wil help nie, dan ja, kan sy ma hom groot maak.
0: Now my lean on the WhatsApp line says, hey Martin, most men today want a woman that cleans and cooks. Mylene, I don't know if it's that general. I will say this though, be careful with generalizations, because it's always easy to match a generalization with a generalization. So if you say most men today want a woman who cleans and cooks, someone can also say most women today want a man who pays for dinner and
6: whatever,
0: buys your car, whatever the case is.
4: It's always I
0: hate generalization.
6: Yeah.
4: I agree. I think something that I've also noticed on the WhatsApp line here, something that's very important. You're not helping your wife or your partner. You live in that house. It's your house as well. It's not, you know what I mean? You can't babysit your own kids. They are your children. You're parenting them. You can't help in the house that you live in. You have to keep your own house clean as well.
6: Yeah. Well, I mean, this is a one. I think it's Pearl who says she dated a man who believed because he paid all the rent that the household chores belonged to everyone except him.
0: Well, that's true, though. I mean, that's...
4: I beg your pardon.
6: I mean, I don't know. Is there a point? What if he works 12-hour long days, makes a lot of money, and buys you everything you need in the house? Should he be expected to do...
4: What, like dishwashing liquid?
6: Well, as much in the house. Not necessarily do nothing.
0: You can't pay for everything and do everything as well. That's disempowering.
4: Oh, my word. Guys, No. That is not how it works. Because you also live in that house.
0: I'm sorry. I'm going to call on that. If you're working the entire day to make the money that then... You know,
4: so then therefore, you must use some of that money to then get yourself a helper to help your partner. Not your partner is not your unpaid helper.
6: I think that's fair enough.
0: No.
6: Pay for all the services.
4: Yes,
6: from
4: your partner.
6: Security to gardening to whatever it is.
4: Thank you. Your partner's not your unpaid helper then that does everything for you. That's not how it works.
0: But can I tell you what doesn't go with all that?
4: Yes.
0: Is moaning.
7: Not moaning.
0: I'm so glad we could help.
8: It wakes me up in the morning. It makes me feel good as I drive to work. Happy, uplifted. I can conquer everything.
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0: 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We are away and we are coming back on the 7th of September. Ek weet dat Robin Ross jou gaan vermaak in die oggend. They are standing in for us. 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
1: We are looking for Mr. Rob Forbes' playlist, the length of it, in hours and minutes. 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

0: To the UP Tucks rugby team because they are the champions once again for 2026.
1: Yeah!
2: I'm very, very proud of the boys, the whole squad in general. 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
0: You guys might know this guy.
6: So as Rassie Erasmus is, I think all of you can be really proud. 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
0: Congratulations again, guys. 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Baie geluk, niks of niks.
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1: Joel Stransky, thank you very much for popping in.
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1: Being an absolute South African legend and a sports superstar, you must have been invited to probably thousands of events around about now. What is the strangest invite you've ever received? Have you ever found yourself at a place or an event where you thought to yourself, Joel,
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1: What is happening?
2: My wife will kill me for telling this story.
1: I like it already.
2: She used to do a charity lunch and she said to me, ladies only. Okay. City, you would have loved it.
3: Yes.
2: It was wild and hectic. So she said to me before the first one, won't you just arrange one or two celebs and come to my charity lunch?
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2: 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We arrived there. Within about an hour, she had us standing on barrels, stripping and taking our clothes off.
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1: Michelle Adams op die lijn. Waarvan af luister jij?
2: Sekunda.
1: Wat is die geheime klank? What's the secret sound?
2: Ek dink het is as het reën as die waterdruppels val, as die druppel in die water val. Dan maak hy die geluid.
1: A raindrop. Do you honestly think it would have been that obvious and easy right from the start?
3: From the beginning.
1: At the time that this secret sound was discussed, I honestly thought, oh, this is going to be so clever. Because around about this time of year, we do have our first raindrops.
4: That's true.
1: Of the spring season.
4: Yeah, change of season, yeah.
1: Look around.
2: Yeah.
4: Not a cloud in the sky.
1: Fullness is a dwarf. Want Michelle Adams, alhoewel die reën nog nie geval het nie, dit is inderdaad 'n druppel wat val. Jy het R50,000 gewen. Here is your new secret sound. If you've been listening to the show, it's going to be too easy. Just saying. Give me that
0: cash, give me that cash. Think you know the secret sound? WhatsApp the word secret to 084 850 0942. And you could win R50,000 on Breakfast with Martin Bester.
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0: And Kumasi, here comes the hot stepper here on Jacaranda FM. It's Lucky Duper C here on Weekend Breakfast, 7:15. Good morning. Good morning. Yes, happy Saturday, 5th of September. Hallo daar. Hoe gaan het? Goeiemorgen. Goeiemorgen. Big Saturday ahead, a lot of sport happening. Obviously, the greatest rivalry, third test out of four. Springboks are one each. Springbok and New Zealand are one each apiece. The question is, what will it come down to? Big discussion is going to be happening today. Going to be chatting to Stephen Kitsoff. His brand new book, Kitsy, is out. The book is about the bomb squad strategy, winning back-to-back World Cups, leadership under Siya Kolisi, and his forced retirement following that devastating neck injury. So going to be chatting to him about all those things. And obviously, at the end of it, I want to ask him his predictions for today and what he's thinking is going to happen. Because I think a lot of us are, I'm quite stressed, I've got to be honest. This week, it's the third one. We want to win it before we go to Baltimore, and the thing is, how is it going to play down? Has New Zealand figured out how to beat us yet? You know, will they be able to do it again, or will we be able to beat New Zealand two weekends in a row, which I think is a hard thing to do? But we're going to talk all of that happening as well. Then massive sport as well, massive sporting weekend, Premier League. There's PSL. There's F1. There's so much sport happening. I'm going to be catching up with Wandile and talking about all those great things coming to you as well at 7:30, 8:30, and 9:30 as well. Obviously, as always, this is your number one feel good station. Got incredible music for you. And then, if your wife had to take a penalty kick for you, okay, had to take a penalty kick against a professional goalie, would she be able to get you out of jail? If that could save your life, to get you out of jail, would you be able to go out of jail? Or would you be stuck in there week after week? Because she only gets one shot a week. So every week she's there, every week she takes it and she misses, you stay in jail. How long would you be in jail for? I asked my wife this question and she was like, hey, you got to strap in, baby. She says, yeah, no, let's get lucky. I can't be for a long tijd. Ek sal oefen, ek sal probeer. Ek sal, you weet, penalty kicks op YouTube, maar ek moet eerlijk wees, ek gaan al wees for a long tijd, baby, for a long tijd. So we're going to chat all of that happening on the show today. Good morning, this weekend breakfast, 18 minutes past 7. Good morning.
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0: Here is today's...
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6: My boyfriend wants to wait until marriage, and I don't. We have been together for over a year. What do I do?
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0: Do you know who's a very good person to ask about this?
6: Who?
0: I think. Scott Poseidonit.
8: Hallo Martin, ek is sommer geïrriteerd vanoggend met alles.
0: Die is een moeilijke ene, mens moet goeie raad gee en advies.
8: Nee, dit is nie moeilik nie. 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I can tell you 1,000,000,000%, he's going to regret it if he does it before marriage. 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
0: Someone had to say it.
8: Ons sê mos nou nie, julle moet al sit soos twee koeke en net hande vas en mekaar op die wang so nie. 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
0: Skal, kan ek 'n voorstel maak?
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0: So elke paar weke met Asking for a Friend, there should be a section called Dear Skalk.
6: Ja,
0: Liewe Skalk.
8: Ja, asseblief. Ek sal die mense van 'n wijtsel.
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0: DJ Kent, the Arrow, spin my world around here on Jack Rand FM. 30 minutes past 7, lucky keeping you company on Weekend Breakfast. Good morning, good morning. And it is time to play Wake Up Jacaranda. Played every single Saturday and Sunday just to get you up, get you going, get you ready for the day. Is jy wakker? Is jy reg? Is jy gereed? For vandaag, die bokke is reg. New Zealand is reg. Is ons reg? Is jy reg? Let's go. It's very simple. 5 general knowledge questions. You send me the answers to 084-850-0942. It's just to get you up, get you ready. Let's go. Question number 1 is an audio question. Okay, tell me where this line, which movie this line is from.
1: Know what the difference is between you and me? I make this look good. Know what the difference is between you and me? I make this look good.
0: You know what the difference is between me and you? I make this look good. I used to use this as a pickup line back in the day. One day, like, All right, question number 2. E equals MC squared is a theory created by who? E equals MC squared is a theory created by who? True or question number 3. True or false? The original Springbok logo used to face left. True or false? The original Springbok logo used to face left. All right, that's question number 3. Question number 4, what Jamaican sprinter still holds the record for 100 meters and 200 meter records? Which Jamaican sprinter holds the 100 and 200 meter records? And the 5th and final question, how many different oceans are there? I'm talking like Atlantic, Arctic, Pacific. How many different oceans are there? Those are your 5 questions for Wake Up Jacaranda. Send it to me on 0848500942. So lucky ek is wakker, die gat ons, hier is jou antwoorde. Let's go. Let's get into your sport with Wandile.
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2: A very good morning from the sports desk. Here with all your results, we start with cricket because Luandre Pretoria scored his maiden T20 century, while fellow opener Connor Esterhazy smashed 88 from just 40 balls to help South Africa pile up an imposing 228 for 4. But Namibia definitely gave them a scare before losing by just 11 runs in the final group match of the Tri-Series clash. Opener Jan Vreeland hammered 72 from just 36 balls, with Lauren Steenkamp adding 61 from 44 balls before the host ran out of steam to finish on 217 for 3. Now in return, Pretorius began the final over on 89 and launched the first and third balls from off-spinner Gerard Erasmus for straight sixes to reach his 100 before the Namibian captain bowled him with the fourth delivery. As for Dierwald Brevis, well, he suffered his first failure of the tournament when he was caught long off for 3, and Ruben Herman couldn't find the acceleration he wanted before keeper Zane Green caught him on 26 of 21. South Africa will now play Zimbabwe, whom they defeated comfortably in two group matches in Sunday final. At the US Open, defending singles champions Carlos Alcaraz and Aryna Sabalenka sailed into the last 16 of the US Open as tennis icons Serena and Venus Williams suffered an agonizing defeat on their long-awaited return to Grand Slam doubles. Alcaraz beat China's Wu Yibing 6-3, 6-4, 6-1 to book his place in the fourth round and will face American Tommy Paul for a place in the quarterfinals. Alcaraz says his level is really high.
3: Well, to be honest, I'm better than I thought. You know, physically, I thought I was going to be dead, you know, after the first match, you know. But you know, I'm recovering really well. I'm doing great things off the court just to be in a good shape. And right now, I think my level is really good. I think I got the rhythm of the competition. Every time that I step on the court, I give it all. Hopefully, in the next round, I'm gonna be just a bit better than today. But I think right now, my level is really high.
2: Yep, world number one Sabalenka didn't face a breakpoint and was similarly dominant in her dismissal of Kamila Rakimova in a 6-3, 6-4 defeat, firing 29 winners with 10 aces.
4: Yeah, she played incredible tennis and she really pushed me so hard in the second set. And I love when they bring the best tennis because they really push me to improve. They motivate me to keep working really hard and to keep trying my best every time I'm out here. And I'm super happy that I was able to close this match in straight sets because she's a fighter. She's such a nice girl and always tough matches against her.
2: Now Sabalenka must repeat as champion to have a chance of remaining number one. She next faces Taylor Townsend, who beat Russian Diana Schneider 6-2, 6-7, 6-3. Other results saw the Williams sisters beaten 6-3, 6-7, 7-6 by Chan Hao-Ching of Taiwan and Australia's Maya Joint in a marathon three-hour battle. Third-seeded American Jessica Pegula fought back to beat Canadian Leila Fernandez 1-6, 6-4, 6-3. Ukraine's Marta Kostyuk beat Russian Ekaterina Alexandrova 6-3, 6-2, and American Emma Navarro upset Karolina Mukova 6-3, 7-5. Back in the men's draw, Francis Tiafoe was a comfortable 6-4, 6-2, 6-4 victor over Valentin Vacherot. Daniil Medvedev was a winner over Arthur Rinderknecht, easing to a 6-4, 6-4, 6-4 win in just under 2 hours. And Stefanos Tsitsipas toppled Jiří Lehecka 2-6, 6-1, 7-6, 6-1 to reach the US Open fourth round for the first time, rather. Then wrapping it up with Friday night football action, Alexander Isak struck twice in the opening 10 minutes as Liverpool delivered a first win for new manager Andoni Iraola with a 2-0 victory at Ipswich Town.

reached the U.S. Open fourth round for the first time, rather. Then wrapping it up with Friday night football action, Alexander Isak struck twice in the opening 10 minutes as Liverpool delivered a first win for new manager Andoni Iraola with a 2-0 victory at Ipswich Town, while here at home, AmaZulu beat Richards Bay 2-1, and Marumo Gallants and Polokwane City held each other to a 2-2 draw. I'll be back with more just after 8:30. Waraslangeni with your Jackie News Watch Sport.

0: Your husband is coming.
1: Oh, such a good song. Raya, Where Is My Husband, here on Jack Rand FM, your number one feel-good station. 7:45, it's time to play Wake Up Jacaranda. I play it every single Saturday and Sunday just to get you up, get you going, get you ready for the day. Are you awake? Yes, it's very simple. 5 general knowledge questions, and I take somebody to air, get to know them, see how they're doing. Today, joining me on the show, Gareth. Welcome to the show. How you doing, man?
2: Are you lucky?
1: Yeah, good thing. Good. What are your plans for this lovely Saturday?
2: Well, at the moment, I'm driving back home from Loskop Dam. It's my daughter's birthday today, so I'm driving home to join her.
1: Okay, and what's her name?
2: Her name's Megan.
1: Megan, how old is Megan?
2: Megan is 19 today.
1: 19. Well, Megan, happy birthday to you. I hope you have an incredible birthday. And here's many, many more, and hope you get spoiled rotten. Now, Dad, listen, you came to the table. Did you get her something special? Does she know?
2: She doesn't know yet, but yeah.
1: Okay.
2: Well, we've got a couple of things that she's been wanting, so that's... Yeah, she's going
1: to
2: be surprised.
1: No, that's incredible. Well, I hope she enjoys it, man. I hope she enjoys it. Happy birthday to Megan. Yeah, and to anyone else whose birthday it is today, happy birthday to you as well. Yeah. All right, so let's get into it. Gareth, question number one. Hold on, let me just play this. Where is this clip from?
3: You know what the difference is between you and me? I make this look good.
1: Yeah.
2: Yep, that's Will Smith in Men in Black.
1: Will Smith in Men in Black is correct. Question number two, E equals MC squared is a theory created by who?
2: By Albert Einstein.
1: Yeah, true or false, the original Springbok logo face left?
2: It's true.
1: That is true. What Jamaican sprinter holds a record still for 100 meters and 200 meter dash?
2: Usain Bolt.
1: Usain Bolt. And in how many different oceans are there?
2: There's three. It's the Atlantic, the Indian, and the Pacific.
1: So a lot of people got this one wrong. It's actually five oceans. So everyone thinks that there's three because we know the big ones, right? And then end up finding out there's actually five. And there's the Pacific Ocean, which is the largest and deepest ocean on Earth. Atlantic, the second largest ocean, separating America from Europe. Indian Ocean, the third largest, located between South Asia and between Africa and Australia. And then it's called the Southern Ocean, the Antarctic Ocean, the fourth largest ocean, which surrounds Antarctica. And then finally, the smallest one and the shallowest one, which is the Arctic Ocean, located around the North Pole as well. So there's five oceans. Yeah. Nobody remembers the other two. It's like that guy that went to space who didn't get out the ship. You know what I'm saying? Everyone always forgets his name. Poor bugger, eh? Poor bugger. And you know what the thing is? If you're a guy and you told everyone, no, I went to space, they're like, did you? Did you go to space? Did you go to the moon? Because I don't see your name. Because you know how guys are. You know how guys are. Yeah. Well, listen, Gareth, you want to give a shout out before you go?
2: Again, just to my daughter Megan and my family at home. Can't wait to see you guys. I'll see you in a little bit.
1: Awesome. Have a fantastic one. Look after yourself, okay?
2: Thanks, Lucky.
1: Cheers, bye-bye. Now, as always, I'll give you facts about some of the answers. Today, I've decided to choose a Springbok, which is true. The Springbok emblem always faced left before we changed it in 1996. For decades, the traditional Springbok emblem leaped from right to left. That version associated with the famous 1995 World Cup victory. In 1996, we changed the direction of it because we wanted forward motion and we wanted to change away from the breakaway from the apartheid government as well. But it makes sense for it to be facing right, always facing forward. Every other logo, if it's an animal or whatever, you always know it is to be facing forward, as in going, as in, you know, towards the future, which is great. South Africa played its first test match against the touring British Isles team in the international Springbok rugby more than 130 years ago. The Springbok was born in 1906. That's when we created the emblem and the Springbok kind of was set up. In 1995, Mandela wore the number 6 jersey, and when we won the World Cup, he shook Francois Pienaar's hand, and it's one of the most iconic photos in today's history. It was just a photo of kind of two nations, two cultures, two people coming together. And look at us today, 2026. We are stronger. We are better. We are a country that is brought together by a sport so great and so phenomenal. And it just goes to show that if you put your differences aside, we can achieve whatever we want. Four World Cup, baby. Four World Cups. So, yeah, those are some facts for the Springboks for today. Good luck to the boys taking on New Zealand in the third test in the greatest rivalry.
4: Turn it up.
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0: An incredible collaboration from two of the greats, Aretha Franklin and George Michael. I knew you were waiting for me here on Jack Rand FM. And right before that, a new one from Good Luck with Last Deep Breath. It's Lucky Deep to keep you company. Coming up just now, we're going to be chatting to Stephen Kitsoff about his brand new memoir, Kitsy, a book about his life after rugby and everything pretty much from, you know, the bomb squad, playing under Siya Kolisi, winning two Rugby World Cups, but also having to deal with life after rugby because sometimes it is unplanned. So yeah, I'm going to be chatting about that. So stay tuned. It's going to be happening just after 10 past 8.
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6: With Mr. D, getting noise-cancelling headphones from Takealot now in minutes is... 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Far from... But with her new headphones on, mom hears none of it. Cancelling out one noisy decision with a sound one. Done. 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
7: This is Jacaranda News Watch with Elsa Esterhazen.
8: In Johannesburg, 17 degrees today, Pretoria 19, Polokwane 20 degrees. The Western Cape High Court reserved judgment in President Cyril Ramaphosa's bid to overturn the Section 89 independent panel report on the Phalaphala farm scandal. The three-day hearing, led by Judge President Nolwazi Mabendla Bokwana, considered whether the Constitutional Court stayed within its mandate while making its findings on the report. Ramaphosa's legal team argued that the panel relied on untested evidence and want the findings set aside. Public impeachment hearings remain interdicted. Meanwhile, MK Party Council Advocate Dalian Mpofu has warned the Western Cape High Court against allowing the judiciary to become a barrier to Parliament's efforts to hold the President accountable over the Phalaphala matter. Mpofu says South Africa's constitutional democracy requires those who exercise political power to be held accountable, arguing that this responsibility ultimately rests with the elected National Assembly. He says the court should be mindful that repeatedly litigating the matter could delay the parliamentary process and prevent the president from answering questions before elected representatives.
9: It can never be that courts must be used as a goalkeeper for accountability that has to be effected, no matter who you are.
8: ANC President Cyril Ramaphosa says the party is considering approaching the electoral court after missing the deadline to submit some candidate lists for the upcoming local government elections. The party is blaming glitches on the ISC's electronic system, but the ISC says there will be no grace period for parties or independent candidates that missed the cutoff.
10: Looking at various options, and of course, going to the electoral court is one of them. Interfacing with the IEC is one of them, and solving the problem with the political liaison committee is one of them. So all those options are open.
8: The Competition Commission is warning that consumers may not be benefiting from lower production costs in some key food markets. The warning follows the release of the Commission's third cost of living report in South Africa yesterday, which tracks prices from producers to retailers. The report revealed that prices of brown bread, maize meal and sunflower oil remain high, despite significant declines in the cost of key raw materials. The Competition Commission spokesperson Siyabulela Makunga.
11: The latest report shows that households remain under enormous cost of living pressure as essential expenditure items from food and household expenses are predominantly increasing at above headline inflation.
8: And at least 37 people have died after inhaling toxic fumes while allegedly stealing petrol from a pipeline in Nigeria's Rivers State. According to an environmental group, many are still missing. A police investigation was ongoing to determine the exact number of casualties. Locals say some fell into the Bonny River, while others were taken to hospital. Theft from pipelines has been a problem for decades in Nigeria's oil hub. View these and other stories at jackrandfm.com. I'm Elsa Esterhuizen and back with your next bulletin at 9.
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0: Another great collaboration. Sia and Sean Paul. It's Cheap Thrills here on Jacaranda FM. It's Lucky Duplessis keeping you company on Weekend Breakfast. 7 minutes past eight. And from a high school prodigy in the Western Cape to one of the most feared props in the world, rugby. Stephen Kitsy Kitsoff has enjoyed a truly remarkable career. He's earned 83 caps for the Springboks. He's captained the Stormers of the URC to URC glory and become a vital part of the legendary Bomb Squad, helping South Africa win not one but two Rugby World Cups. But behind the famous red hair, the brutal scrums and the gold medals is a storyline of discipline, sacrifice and brotherhood. And a career that ended far sooner than expected. His new book, Kitsy, Memoir of the Bomb Squad Bok, takes us inside those historic World Cup victories. The leadership of Siya Kolisi, the magic of the Bomb Squad, and his difficult journey to find a new purpose after a devastating neck injury forced him to retire. Ladies and gentlemen, Stephen Kitsoff, what an honor, man. Welcome to the show. How are you doing?
1: Thanks, Lucky. No, great, man. How's things your side?
0: Yeah, good. Listen, how was your golf on was it Thursday that I saw you? How was your golf?
1: It was good. No, it was good. I've always loved being on the golf courses. For me, it's one of my favorite hobbies, and it's just being so competitive. It just gets me going.
0: Yeah. No, it was a tough day out for me. I've got to be honest. I think I was so starstruck with all the Springboks and everyone being there that I kind of just, you know when you're like, no, I've got this, and then you shank it. But listen, Kitsy, I want to get straight into it. You obviously got your book out, but I want to ask you, if the neck injury had never happened, do you think this book would exist today, or did it force you to stop and finally look back at what you've done?
1: Yeah, I think the book probably would have come out a bit later, to be honest. If I didn't stop and still carried on playing, probably would have kept it till the end of my career. But just on the book, it was such a great way to just reflect on my rugby career and talk about it and almost share the lessons and the stories that happened throughout my career. It was a moment of reflection, and it just gave me a little bit of peace of mind towards where I'm now.
0: You know, and I do. I think a lot of people, we forget how many great things you do until you look. I mean, David Goggins talks about the cookie jar is when you need it. You dip into the cookie jar, and the cookie jar is all the achievements that you've done. And it is sometimes because you get caught up with doing the job every day, you forget about all the good stuff that you have done.
1: No, 100%. And it's easy to get stuck in the moment. And I think from playing top level rugby to coming back to the Stormers and actually getting an injury and being career ending, you almost forget about every single thing that went well and went bad throughout your rugby career. And with this book, it was just such a blessing to be able to reflect, talk about it, write about it, and hopefully share some great knowledge with the readers.
0: Let me ask you something. What was the hardest, not the hardest, but which version of yourself was the hardest to write about? Was it the schoolboy prodigy, the Stormers captain, the box squad, or was it the man that suddenly has to do and go on with life without rugby?
1: Yeah, I think probably for me the toughest was that creating a new identity. Being a rugby player and playing for the Springboks, you're always known as Stephen Kitsoff, the Springbok, or Stephen Kitsoff, the rugby player. But I think what this book has also taught me is that there's so much more at life. All the ventures and businesses and podcasts that I'm involved in now is just giving me a lot of purpose in life, and it's creating a lot of opportunity. So I was very fortunate and to have the rugby career as a springboard and as an opportunity to build into the next 50 years of my life.
0: You have learned from Rassi being the coach in your life in the Springboks. Are you taking a lot of these lessons into the boardroom, into the businesses that you're doing now?
1: Yeah, definitely. I think some of those that completely stand out for me is things like sacrifice and teamwork. You often go into a situation as a rugby player where you think you can solve it yourself, or you've got the ability to look after it yourself. But without the team, individual's not going to be create a lot of success within in a team environment. And I think what the lessons from rugby I've learned about working as a unit, communicating well, those things to this day is so important, the ability to sacrifice and to give up small pleasures to make sure that the job gets done is so vital in what we do in our everyday lives.
0: Okay, no, that's great, man. And let's talk quickly about Sia. I want to ask you, what is the smallest thing Sia has done that the cameras haven't seen that perfectly kind of explains why the guys follow him? I was saying to a friend of mine the other day, I said, there is obviously a Sia effect. Everybody has spoken about it. When Sia is on the field, when he's playing, when he's captaining, the guys rally behind him. And it's the same, I think, for Adi Sevilla. The guys see that he's a workhorse. He's got that mentality. And then they kind of follow those footsteps. What is also, you know, yeah, for you as looking back at Sia now?
1: Yeah, for me the biggest thing is Sia is the ultimate team man. I think he carries the Springbok emblem close to his heart, and he really loves playing in the Springbok jersey. So you can see that in the way that he cares for the players, the way that he talks to the younger guys coming in, the way he leads from the front. And when it comes to gameplay, like Sia's the ultimate workhorse, and you've mentioned it earlier, like the stuff that Sia does without the camera seeing, the work rate he gets through, the breakdown work, the being in the guys' ears, cheering the props on when it comes to scrum times, those things go unnoticed by the general public, but it makes such a huge difference for the other 14 guys on the field.
0: No, that's incredible, man. And in 2019, you were chasing a World Cup. 2023, you're defending a World Cup. Which tournament was mentally harder? Because chasing it, you have nothing to lose. You're just a contender. Yeah. You know, defending it, you're the champ. You're the number one. Yeah. Oaks are like, these Oaks are the guys to target. And so for me, I in my head, I kind of assume it would be number two. But, you know, what's going on behind the you know, behind all the work. I mean, yeah, you guys are up front. Which one is it for you?
1: Yeah, I normally don't get asked the question in that format. I normally get asked which was the better one to win, and I would always say 2019 was the better one to win, because we came in as underdogs. We had a horrible season or two leading up to the World Cup, and for me the mental side of 23 was massive. It was fatiguing. You're playing against the French, the favourites, the host nation. You're playing them. You're beating them by a point. Lucky to get away with a victory similar to England. So mentally, 23 was tough. It was every day was relentless. The standard of training just went through the roof. The guy's ability to recover and work and analyse just kicked up a notch. But 2019 was, we had a goal, we wanted to achieve it, and everyone just pulled in the same direction. And as you said, 2023 was, you had to get through this mental fight to make sure that you come out on top every weekend.
0: I remember when you guys played England and halftime were down. And in my head, I'm like, oh, this is like, I still get goosey talking about it now. I remember just looking at like family members, and you know, like there's a lull in the room, and we don't know what's going on behind the curtain until we watched Chasing the Sun 2. But then obviously the boys came back, and it was just like, let's go. And I mean, I'm getting goosey just talking about it, but it's All right, Kitsy, let me give you two more questions before we go. 18-year-old Stephen Kitsoff could read your book now. What would surprise him most? Would it be the World Cups, the winning, the bomb squad? What would surprise him most? Maybe it's the wife, because let me tell you something. Lucky Du Plessis did not know he was going to marry such a sexy thing. You know what I'm saying?
1: Lucky, to be honest, I think I talk often in the book about what it takes to become a ultimate professional. And for me, the one thing that always stood out was the ability to work hard. And talking about extra training sessions, waking up when I was at school, waking up at 5 o'clock to go for a run before school starts, doing extra gym work after, just to make sure that I'm the fittest in the group. I've got the ability to run, move well, just enjoy the game as much as I can. And I think from what we sometimes don't realize is it looks amazing to play for the Springboks or do any professional sport, but the amount of work that actually needed to go into the amount of effort that you need to do to achieve it is much more than one would think. And I think if you change that mindset a little bit and you understand and start building out plans and and structures to make sure that you get through the work. I think if that touches someone, then I'll be happy.
0: Well, that's incredible. Listen, go get the book. It's Kitsy. It's out now. Please go and check it. Go read it. It is written by Stephen Kitsoff. And the thing is, yeah, you're going to get insights from inside the box. You're going to get stuff that we don't know, that we don't speak about. These guys are professionals. They do it every single day, and it's hard to see what they've come through and what they've created. Kitsy, thank you so much, man. Before I go, one more thing. I just want to ask you, what do you think about today's game? What are your predictions? What are your it's different from me to you because you've played the game. You know how Rassi systems work. You know, for me, I think a lot of South Africans are stressed because beating the All Blacks is fine. It's cool. We can do it. We know we can. But beating them 2, 3, 4 times, that's what makes a series so great. But it's also just what are your insights on this, man?
1: Yeah, I think it's going to be a tough game, and to be honest, I'm not comfortable enough to make a true prediction. I think we saw at Ellis Park a clear dominance at set-piece time from the Springboks, but we saw resilience shown from the All Blacks, and I thought the Springboks started exceptionally well in Cape Town, and they allowed the All Blacks to come back. So for me, going into this week, I think just fixing our defensive structures, first of all, would have been probably the biggest tasks that Rassie and his team would have had to make sure we don't leak line breaks. And then backing what our scrum can do and using it as a weapon, creating platform to attack from, platform to exit, to win territory. And then I think if we can get those combinations right, we can really put the All Blacks under pressure. But we've seen it throughout the Greatest Rivalry, and that's why it's such an amazing couple of games and such a unbelievable tour. It's because the All Blacks has the ability to come back from any scenario and put teams under pressure. They've really built a lot of momentum through the franchise games, and they've taken that into Ellis Park, and they've shown real fight and character in Cape Town. And then a lot leads to Soccer City this afternoon. It's going to be, I think it's going to be fireworks. It's going to be drama. We're going to, as fans of the game, we're going to be entertained by brilliant rugby.
0: Yeah, the truth is One Nation will be disappointed after tonight, 7 p.m., but it's going to be a beautiful show. It's going to be absolute cinema. Kitsy, thank you so much. Go check out his books. Kitsy, Memoir of a Bomb Squad. It's written by Stephen Kitsoff and Michael Flismas. Stephen, as always, thank you so much. It's such a pleasure to chat to you. I really appreciate it, my brother.
1: Thanks, Lucky.
0: Awesome.
1: Enjoy the rugby.
0: Thanks, man. Cheers, eh? Bye-bye. All right, so go get it. Kitsy, Memoir of a Bomb Squad, out now. Go check it out on his website, stephenkitsoff.co.za.
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0: I want to know what love is. Foreigner here on Jack Randy FM, your number one feel good. And then before that, Taylor Swift, I Knew It, I Know You. Everybody's still asking for photos from a wedding. People are upset. The Swifties are getting upset about it. They're going, where are the photos? We just want to see just the dress. Just one dress. Doesn't matter. Just a photo, a shoe, anything. I'm like, guys, just let her be, let her be. Yes, let her be. We're going to get into your sport now with one dealer. But listen, Spa is a proud sponsor, proud supporter of Jack Randa FM's Her Perfect Pitch. 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Because when women succeed, their impact reaches far beyond their business. 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
0: Just before we get into your sport, if you can just have a look out on the N1, just before Kyalami heading towards Midrand, an object in the road. So please be cautious out there. A lot of people messaging in. Clumsy Idiots also said, please be very cautious. So the N1, just before Kyalami heading towards Midrand, object in the road causing some major delays.
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4: Back with more of your sports stories. We continue on the racetrack. George Russell bounced back to beat his championship-leading teammate Kimi Antonelli and both Ferraris on their home turf when he topped the times in second practice for this weekend's Italian Grand Prix. Now, Russell, who was 0.3 seconds adrift in third place in the opening session, led the way with a best lap of 1 minute and 22.559 seconds to finish 0.120 seconds clear of Charles Leclerc, with Antonelli in third, 0.141 seconds adrift. As for world champion Lando Norris, he was fourth ahead of Lewis Hamilton, and Oscar Piastri was sixth in the second McLaren. Now, moving to rugby, the Springbok women are determined to continue with their upward movement into the upper echelons of the women's game when they take on the Black Ferns of New Zealand in a once-off test at FNB Stadium. Bok women captain Baba Lualacha said they have a clear understanding of the task at hand and are not bothered by the fact that they are taking on the second-ranked team in the women's game. Zinhle Mpupa could extend her Springbok women test try record of 20 tries and 31 tests if she scores a try this weekend. The centre and fly half weighs in.
5: Black Ferns coming up, just another opportunity to actually play in front of a home crowd, number one, and always great honour to actually represent my country. I know it's a great opportunity, greatest rivalry and all of that, but we're taking it as just another test match, just to keep our heads focused, especially on ourselves, basically, yeah.
4: Yep, according to the World Rugby Ranking, South Africa will jump 3 places to a record high of 7th if they can beat New Zealand, with an additional place gained if the margin is by more than 15 points. Of course, after the curtain raiser, we feast our eyes on Captain Sia and his charges at 10 past 5.
6: Obviously, what we like to achieve is to win. We obviously want to win the game, but just to say thank you to the people of South Africa, because it hasn't always been the first one we didn't get to win, but like the numbers that they show up in and the stadium, the vibe that's in there, we feel it and we see it. Even the people that can't afford to come, when we're driving on the bus, homeless people who just get up and when they see a bus and they scream, and people who make an effort to give others an opportunity to watch us play, that's also been really special. We spoke about it already, we know it's the last time, and then this is the memory the people of South Africa will remember, but hopefully we can give them a good memory, and we want to say thank you, not just by words, but our efforts tomorrow.
4: You see why he's the head boy? What a darling, man.
0: Yeah, no, definitely. Yo.
4: In your green and gold, how are you feeling?
0: Listen, I think it's going to be a tight game.
4: Yeah,
0: 3-4 points.
4: Very much.
0: Max.
4: I was telling Elsa the same thing, that, you know what, if we do get it, if we do lose, it'll probably be by like a penalty or like 3 points.
0: Yeah.
4: But I've got a lot of faith in the boys, man.
0: Yeah,
4: especially when they got their back foot like this, they are definitely going to come out hard.
0: And we need that W at Soccer City. This losing at Soccer City nonsense must stop today. There's no klaar. There's no klaar.
4: On the field, Kolisi is closing in on a piece of Springbok history of his own. A win would give him a record 55th test victory as Bok captain, taking him past John Smith. He and teammates Peter Steph Odoi and Jasper Visser will also claim the record for the most tests played together as a Springbok loose trio, a combination Kolisi credits for much of the side's recent success. Now, a lot of rugby is on the cards today because coach Les Kiss recalled skipper Harry Wilson and dynamic centre Joseph Aukuso Suwali to the starting side among eight changes as the Wallabies bid for a fifth straight win against Argentina this weekend. Australia posted their fourth consecutive victory and third under new coach Kiss with a gutsy 27-21 victory over the Pumas in San Salvador last week. The streak followed six straight losses and Kiss has continued his so far successful rotation policy. Let's wrap it up with some quickfire results you may have missed from yesterday. South Africa eventually overcame Namibia by 11 runs in their tri-series match, setting up a final showdown against Zimbabwe tomorrow. Kylian Mbappe missed a late penalty as Troy Parrott scored his first goal for Real Betis in a 1-0 win over Real Madrid, ending Jose Mourinho's side's perfect start to the La Liga season. PSG's slow start to the French season continued as the reigning European champions went in front only to lose 2-1 at home to Monaco. Alexander Isak struck twice in the opening 10 minutes as Liverpool delivered a first win for Andoni Iraola with a 2-0 victory at Ipswich Town. In the Betway Premiership, a stubborn AmaZulu side edged Richards Bay 2-1 in their KZN derby, while Marumo Gallants remain winless in their Betway Premiership campaign after they were held 2-2 by Polokwane City. Waraslangeni, Jackie Newswatch Sport.

0: That has been Casa Rockets here on Jacker Andy FM, your number one feel-good station. Before that, Coldplay, BTS, My Universe. What are you watching at the moment? Are you watching something that's intriguing, that's fascinating, that's got you gripped, that's made you sitting at the edge of your seat? Because I'm watching. I've just finished a show called The Death of the Pastor's Wife. Jelle Mense, Die Kerk is a plek waar mense gaan en, you know, you go there to find some peace and some solace and some love and some, you know. the trailer for the show, I'm going to play it for you, and then I want to talk about the show, because I've never been so angry after watching a show.
1: She made church her life.
2: 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She loved the people.
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4: They look like the ultimate couple. This is what I want my marriage to look like.
5: Micah was influenced by John Paul because he was 15 years older than her.
6: She just listened to his voice, a voice of a pastor, a voice of a mentor, and then a voice of a husband.
5: She showed me that John Paul's signature was tattooed on her side permanently, like ownership. It kind of spiraled from there.
7: I'll fight tooth and nail to get what I want. What I want is the only thing that matters. I don't care what you have to say.
5: I think that he used the Bible over her.
7: Your husband.
0: It is wild, you guys. It is wild. Listen, it's gripping. It's a three-part series. It is absolutely outrageous. It's obviously very sad, and it's called The Death of a Pastor's Wife, because obviously she's passed away. But the stuff that happens in here and how one man, a man of God, can do or be like that is outrageous for me. This church is... It's... Yeah, so if you're looking for something to watch, if you're looking for a bit of drama in your life, if your life's going well right now, you want to get a little angry, do yourself a favor and go and watch this. The Death of a Pastor's Wife. Netflix. Yeah, that's all I can say is, Yania.
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13: Of
15: mevrou Jacobs, bly op te sien, jy's weer op die been. Waarby help ons vandag?
13: Arinal is daar vir jou gemeenskap, want ons is van jou gemeenskap. 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Arinal, familiewaardes. Waarde vir die hele familie.
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7: Pretoria bereik vandag 'n maksimum van 19 grade, Johannesburg 17 en Rustenburg 22. 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
8: He has made absurd rulings, and each time, every step of the way, he takes the matter for a vote. He knows we are going to lose. The only time we do not vote is when there is a silent prayer. He has clearly demonstrated he is biased in favor of the president.
7: Die spreker van die nasionale vergadering, Toko Didiza, het die MK-party se versoek om Ghana as voorsitter te verwyder intussen van die hand gewys. 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
9: The vast majority of the poor cannot afford legal representation, a denial of meaningful access to justice. The lesson to draw from this is not that the Bill of Rights has failed, rather the take home is rights do not self-execute.
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10: As the seat, we remain on high alert together with our specialized rescue unit, which is prepared to respond to water-related emergencies. Weather conditions may continue into the weekend. Residents are urged to remain vigilant and monitor official weather and emergency updates.
7: Nuus vanuit die buiteland. 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

0: TLC, I'm Pretty here on Jack Radio FM, your number one feel-good station. It is time for Lucky's Choice. All right, so it's very simple. Every now and then, I just want to know which option would you choose. So it's very simple. To the men, you get two choices, but you have to have your lady do the second option. All right, so you can either go to jail for 2 years straight, okay? Go to jail 2 years straight. You know it's going to be 2 years, and then you're out of jail. Or your wife or partner has to kick a soccer ball, as in take a penalty goal, in front of a professional goalkeeper, okay? But she only gets one shot a week. The question I have for you is this. How many weeks are you in prison? Now, to the men, you got to go, okay, listen, I think my wife will be able to do it. Because I asked my wife and she said, babe, you're going to be in there for a while, baby. Get comfortable. Get to know the people. Okay? Geniet die kos. Jy gaan bly, jy gaan slaap, maar dit gaan 'n lang tyd wees. And I know this. My wife and I, we always joke about it. She can't kick. She can't catch. Whenever I throw stuff to her, it's like, I'm like, nee, Bianca, I believe. Fongy sleddles. So this is what I want to know from you. Do you take the 2 years, men, or do you let your wife do it? And you're thinking, oh, no, listen, she'll be able to. 3 weeks, 4 weeks max, maybe 5 weeks. She'll practice a couple of times, she'll get it right. She gets one shot every week. How many weeks are you in jail? Or do you take, gentlemen, the 2 years straight? You're like, I'm not even going to risk it. I don't want to be here longer than 2 years. 0848500942. It's Lucky's Choice. Which one do you take? The 2 years straight up, or do you let your wife take a shot against a professional goalkeeper every single week, knowing that it could be forever, but you think, listen, no, she's going to get better. She'll be able to get it past the keeper. Because at the end of the day, you can get it past the keeper, but how accurate are you? And you don't get another shot. You get one shot a week. That's it. 0845500942. Which one are you choosing? It's Lucky's Choice. Send me a WhatsApp.
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0: That is Beyonce. It's Cafed here on Jack Rand FM. Before that, the Evil's Fantasies with Clang Tamburti Boom. It's Lucky Duplessis keeping your company 28 minutes past 9. About to get into your sport with one dealer. But I want to know from you, would you take the first option, which is 2 years in jail? Then you're out, you're free, you can do whatever you want. Or do you let your missus have one shot a week at a penalty shootout in front of a professional goalie? She gets it in, you're free to go. But if she misses, every week you are in there. One shot a week. Which do you take? Option A, 2 years in jail, going, I know I'm going to be here 2 years, I suck it up, I leave, or you let her do the attempt. One dealer, what would you do? So the option is you either have 2 years in jail, so you know it's 2 years, or you let your missus have a penalty shootout.
1: Oh, my word.
0: Okay?
1: Oh, my word.
0: At a goal, but there's a professional goalie.
1: Oh, my word.
0: Like Emi Martinez from Argentina, David De Gea from United, whatever. And if he misses, every week you're in jail, but she only gets one shot a week. Which one would you choose?
1: One shot a week?
0: One shot a week.
1: Or I just take 2 years.
0: Yeah.
1: Bro, like, I've told myself I am never going to jail. I'm too cute for it. But I think...
0: I'm too cute for jail. Guys,
1: I think I'm going to have to go, bro.
0: This aesthetic is not fitting me. I can't. I'm too cute for jail. Oh, that's a great way.
1: I think I'm going to have to take the 2 years, because what does a beauty therapist know about kicking for goals, bro? Like,
0: yeah, some voice notes have come in on the WhatsApp line.
2: Okay, so yes, Lucky. I don't think my wife will be able to kick it in at the first time.
0: Yeah.
2: But I think quitting a day job and go and practice till she's perfect, she'll eventually get it in. Because, you cannot stay without love for a long time, and pleasant food is gross. So, yeah, I think that eventually she'll be able to get it in.
0: But eventually?
2: Learning a few tricks from a professional, maybe. Thanks for the show, bro.
0: How long is that? Here's a couple that's in the car together.
3: Okay. Hey, Lucky. It's Kathy and Grant here.
4: Hey, Lucky.
3: I would probably let Kath go for the goal. I would assume she would probably get it in with probably within eight weeks, I reckon I'd be out.
0: 8 weeks?
4: You'll get it straight from me.
3: I think so.
0: 8 weeks?
3: Cheers. Shot for a good show.
0: 8 weeks, I don't think I'd be there for pleasure. I don't think I'd be... 8 weeks, you got to have confidence in your wife.
1: Do you have faith in Bianca?
0: No. No, I've got to be honest. And me and her spoke about it, and she said, she'd be like, she said, get comfortable. Take a seat. We'll find out just now what the rest of the people say.
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4: All right, let's get into your sport. But before we do, a voice that's come in here.
5: Okay, I think as I begin, the first week will my vrou wees wat skop. I think by week 4 gaan it my ex-vrou wees wat skop.
4: Okay, Wadile, let's hit it with the sport there, brother.
6: Oh man, what a way to usher in the last sports stories for the morning. New Zealand captain Artie Surveyor says the threat of bad weather will not affect plans for the third test against the world champions. The South African Weather Service told AFP there is a 60% chance of rain and thunderstorms at Soccer City during the match today. The outstanding number 8 says it is crucial that the All Blacks do not repeat the mistakes made early in Cape Town.
7: Shouldn't change how we play and with the weather. It's up to us as leaders and drivers to navigate us through the game tomorrow. So, you know, we got a game plan. If it's not working, it's up to myself and the leaders to adjust and adapt. You can expect anything. But one thing you do know is that obviously they gain momentum. Their box kicks, they're real class at their set piece. Their game's really simple but really effective. If we don't win those areas of the game, it's going to be a tough night for us. So we know the threats that they pose. I guess that's how we can turn those into opportunities for us. So now we just got to wait. You can be the better team.
6: Yep, the captain has thrown down a cheeky but pointed challenge to the Springbok skipper. Surveyor promised fireworks between the two close friends when the whistle blows, especially since Sia currently holds an unofficial 1-0 edge over him in the tackle stats, all thanks to a ferocious hit on him in Cape Town. Surveyor made it clear that friendship counts for nothing once the game starts.
7: Yeah, I told him, next time tackle me frontwards. You tackle me behind, Sia guy. Once you're on the field, you're locked in. He's the enemy when you're on the field, you know, and he saw the same way when he saw my back and I was catching the ball. And he hit me, but I was lying on the ground and all I could hear was my dad's voice saying, get up. So I got up. But hey, that's footy. We're going to try and smash each other tomorrow and then jump on the plane again.
6: Man, yeah. And what a hit it was.
4: It's the same. It's the same with Uno, baby. Family means nothing here. Pick up 4.
6: After the third test, the teams travel to the American city of Baltimore for the series finale on the 12th of September. Now, still staying with rugby, captain Sia Kolisi, who has a deep passion for the Bok women's team and women's sport in general, was thrilled that the Springbok women would play a curtain raiser for the third test in Soweto against the Black Ferns. It's been a tough week for Baba Alwalacha's team with the news that coach Swayze the Brain had left the setup. But Kolisi said the match is extremely significant for women's rugby in the country. So let's put on our green and gold and support our girls as they kick off at 1:30 p.m. Now, in a bit of netball, upcoming national star Juanita Fandonder will once again swap blue and yellow for green and gold following her selection for the Protea squad for the Africa Netball Cup in Nairobi later this month. The 24-year-old, who is currently competing in the varsity netball competition for Mandela University, made her senior international debut in August last year in a test series against Australia. The team that will do duty from the 19th to the 26th of September includes a new wave of youngsters, and she is excited about exploring different defensive combinations. In cricket, uncapped seamer Henry Crockholme has been called into England's squad for this month's ODI series at home to Sri Lanka after taking hat-tricks in successive county championship matches. The 24-year-old Sussex bowler ran through Somerset's tail at Hove last week as he took 3 wickets in as many balls. He then repeated the feature against Essex on Thursday during a return of 5 for 39, collecting a second hat-trick in 8 days. All-rounder Jacob Bethel continues his recovery from a right knee injury that he suffered during the white ball series against against India. Now, in football, log leaders UJ were held to a 1-1 draw by defending champions University of Free State at the UJ Soweto Stadium, but remain at the summit of the varsity football standings. University of Limpopo also secured a valuable point after playing to a 1-1 draw against UWC. TUT bounced back from last week's defeat with a 3-2 victory over DUT, while Wits claimed a 2-1 win over their neighbours UP Tucks to strengthen their position in the race for the semi-finals. Now, wrapping it up with football fixtures for today, starting in the Betway Premiership, only two games take centre stage, with Chippa United hosting Milford FC at the Buffalo City Stadium in Kokombo City at 3 p.m. and TS Galaxy travel to the old Pietermaritzburg Stadium to take on Sekhukhune United at 5:30 p.m. But a whopping seven games in the Premier League awaits you. Newcastle United open the gates against Bournemouth at 1:30. At 4 p.m. Brentford invite Sunderland, Brighton take on Leeds United, Fulham face Crystal Palace, while Manchester City lock horns with Coventry City. Nottingham Forest battle Tottenham Hotspur, and then at 6:30, Hull City wrap up the day against Aston Villa. That's all the time we have together this morning. I'll bring you all your results first thing in the morning. Waraslangeni, signing out.

Chapel Row and Pink Pony Club beyond Jack Randy FM. Before they Post Malone with I Had Some Help. Slucky Duplessis, you're keeping your company until 10. Almost time to get on out of here. Danny Pants is going to be taking over from Casalinga from the Vineyards and Groves, Groves and Vineyards. And Miley Cyrus has done something very cool. She's had a massive flex and she's gone from Miley Cyrus to Miley. Now, only the biggest names in history can do this. Prince did it, sure. Beyonce, Adele, Madonna, Rihanna have done this. Now, this is a massive flex because in branding, adding is cheap. Removing is expensive. Nike removed the word Nike from its logo in 1995. Apple removed computers in 2007. And Starbucks removed the entire logo and just had the woman in 2011. MasterCard removed its name completely and just had the two red and yellow circles in 2019. Okay? So every one of those took decades to earn. People need to know you. They need to see and go, okay, I understand what that is. And you have to be good. And it's a branding and it's a marketing thing. You only get to delete when your audience can fill in the blank without you. So, the real measure of branding isn't what people recognize. It's how much you can take away before you have to stop. So big ups to Miley Cyrus. She's got a brand new song. Miley Cyrus became, has gone, you know, it started off as Hannah Montana in Disney. Then she had her dad's surname. Then now it has become Miley. And she's launched it. All her socials have gone Miley. So she's also had to then buy the Instagram, TikTok, Facebook, all that on just Miley itself. And she released it with a brand new song as well called Bass Persuades. This is a little clip from what it sounds like.

0: Listen, it sounds like such a vibe. It sounds like it's really, really cool, and I'm excited for it. But Miley Cyrus changing it to just Miley, it is an epic move. It is a flex, and it is pure genius branding.
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0: Piper met trouw materiaal. Dit is het vir my vir die dag. Ek sien julle weer môre van 7 tot 10 op Weekend Breakfast. Is it have a fantastic one. Danny Painter will be coming to you live from Groves and Vineyards at Casalinga, and Sacha van Gelder obviously will be coming to you live all the way from Nelspruit. Have a fantastic one. Look after yourself, and until tomorrow, cheers and let's go Boca.
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6: In Johannesburg, 17 degrees, Pretoria, 19, Emalahleni, 23 degrees. Johannesburg Emergency Management Services has urged residents to remain vigilant as thunderstorms, heavy rain, strong winds and hail are expected across parts of the city. The South African Weather Service has issued a level 2 warning for severe thunderstorms continuing into the weekend. EMA spokesperson Kagiso Pasha is urging motorists to slow down, maintain safe following distances, avoid flooded roads, while pedestrians should stay away from flooded areas and fast-flowing water.
7: As the city, we remain on high alert together with our specialized rescue unit, which is prepared to respond to water-related emergencies. Weather conditions may continue into the weekend. Residents are urged to remain vigilant and monitor official weather and emergency updates.
6: MK Party parliamentary leader John Hlophe says they want the Section 89 Impeachment Committee chairperson, Makashule Gana, to recuse himself as he is conflicted because of his party Rais Mzansi is part of the government of national unity. Hlophe says this raises concerns about Ghana's independence in overseeing the Palapala impeachment process. Hlophe has called for Ghana's removal or a fresh election.
8: He has made absurd rulings. And each time, every step of the way, he takes the matter for a vote. He knows we're going to lose. The only time we do not vote is when there is a silent prayer. He has clearly demonstrated he is biased in favor of the president.
6: Meanwhile, National Assembly Speaker Toko Dadiza has rejected the MK Party's call to remove Ghana as chair of the committee. Ghana was elected 19 votes to 12 following nominations by the ANC and DA. Dadiza says she has no power to overturn the committee's vote. Ghana remains chair as the Palapala inquiry continues. Northern Cape police say sexual offences increased by 32.5% between April and June, with rape cases rising by 43.4%. Provincial Police Commissioner Koliswa Tola says many victims know their alleged perpetrators. Some rape cases involve children of the same age, while others involve older offenders. She is urging communities to work closely with the police to prevent sexual offences and ensure perpetrators face justice.
9: In the cases where now the offender is older than the child, then we open cases. And unfortunately, these cases are less reported because the families tend to cover up on these matters. Liquor is a major problematic that is causing our conduct crime and domestic violence.
6: And moving abroad, emergency teams in Nepal continue to work and dig through piles of debris, searching for survivors following the recent floods in the country. This comes after they succeeded in rescuing two workers from a hydroelectric plant. Meanwhile, the death toll from the flood disaster has surpassed the 1,200 mark. In China, state media reported that 31 people have died and 531 are missing, bringing the total death toll to 1,325, with 5,584 people unaccounted for. View these and other stories at jacarandafm.com. I'm Elsa Esterhazen and back with your next bulletin at 11.
1: Bye bye, Nangi. Elsa, my name is Danny Painter. This is your Top 40 powered by Pick and Pay. Nangi Duplessis back with you tomorrow morning for breakfast. But now it is almost lunchtime and we are out and about. He did tell you we are at Groves and Vineyards at Casalinga It is one of the best festivals that you could ever possibly do. And with the weather like this, what better way to spend your Saturday than drinking some fine wine from 40 wine estates from the Cape Winelands. They've officially come to Joburg. They've brought the weather, but that's okay because they've also brought some wine. They've brought artisanal food vendors. There is an incredible VIP tent. There is a beer tent with big screens, so we're going to be watching the game later on. Live music, picnic style, kids zone, and there is also lots to do for the kids. Unfortunately, no dogs, no outside food or alcohol, but there is still parking. We want you to come and house it. We're going to be here until 2 p.m. today, and then Alex J is going to be back tomorrow. But first, it is time to count down your 40 biggest songs on Jacaranda FM. Last week's number one, will she be number one again, or are we finally going to have a new number one? Here is Olivia Rodrigo with Drop Dead.

0: Well, I mean, maybe not drop dead, but definitely might have dropped out of the charts. I don't know. We're going to get to number one. She was number one last week. We have, however, lost two songs. One of them might make you elated. One of them might give you so much joy, and it's going to make me so sad to tell you that Kurt Darren 67 has officially left the chart. Now, before you celebrate, I also would like to tell you that Harry Styles, I told you last week Aperture was on its way out. He is gone. But that means that we have two new songs. One is from Will Lindley, our very own Will Lindley, that we saw at Park Live last week Sunday. Head First is a brand new entry in the chart, as well as Sam Fender and Olivia Dean with Rain Me In. We're going to get to both of those, and I wonder where Martin Bester and Ross Learmonth's Angel is going to be, because they were climbing quite quickly on this chart. 0848500942. Lots to chat about, lots to do, and a lot to celebrate today. And gents, I mean some ladies as well, don't judge, it is International Beard Day today. So it's about promoting, elevating, and celebrating the status of the beard. It is customary for bearded members of the family to relax and partake in absolutely nothing today. No chores, no cooking, no cleaning. The ones without the beards, we have to do the things. We're going to be showing our support by taking care of our bearded brethren. More music on the way for you from Miles Smith, Olivia Dean, Pedro Barbosa, and more. 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

0: It is Pedro Barbosa on Jacaranda FM. You know what? I love this song so much. But it is unfortunately on its way out of the chart. Last week's number 33, this week's number 38. Peds has fallen 5 places with Go Let Go. Before that, Olivia Dean, 2 places from last week's number 37 to this week's number 39. And kicking us off is Miles Smith in at number 40 with Stay If You Wanna Dance. And I can confirm that you should stay if you want to dance, because that's what we do here. We count down your 40 biggest songs. We talk about some celeb news and interviews. And I play you some new music in the form of breakaways. I've got one from a band we know and love coming up. We're going to chat to Alistair from Short Straw in a bit. They've got a brand new single called Schrodinger, and I think we might want to add it to the charts, but we'll see. We'll see. We're coming to you live today from Kasselinger in Mulder's Drift. Today is a party day. I know the weather's not looking too sweet, but we must actually thank the Cape Tonians, who have brought 40 wine estates and vendors from the Cape Winelands to Joburg. So we'll take the weather as long as we can also have the wine and the food and the artisanal things, the deli meats. Oh, it's just, it's a really actually beautiful day. It's a bit overcast, but that does mean that we're not going to get sunburned. There's going to be live music, picnic styles. Is ready for you here at Kasselinger. It is Groves and Vineyards out at Kasselinger today and tomorrow. You can find out all of the information you need on jacarandafm.com.
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0: It is Will Lindley on Jacaranda FM. A brand new entry in at number 36 this week. It's called Head First. 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Coming to live from Groves and Vineyards at Casalinga. We're going to chat about that. But first...
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0: 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Number 35.

It is Miss Taylor Swift with the fate of Ophelia in at number 34. I got some Taylor Swift news. You know, after her last tour, she took $1 million and she tipped every single one of her staff. She gave some 100K, others 50K, some of them got like more than 100K. And I'm just thinking, I don't know where I can apply for that job online, but I would like to know. If you know, hit a hook a brother up.

0: I don't know where I can apply for that job online, but I would like to know. If you know, hook a brother up over here. Now, from one brother to another brother, and these brothers we've known for a long time, Alistair from Short Straw is on the line because we finally have new music. Good day, sir.
1: Hello.
0: Happy Saturday.
1: Happy Saturday. The weather might not be so happy, but spirits are high.
0: No, listen, they are very high. Where have you guys been? You took a very long sabbatical there. Vavisila.
1: We took a sabbatical. We weren't far away. We were just hiding for a little bit, regaining some strength to put it back into now. Good things take time.
0: Okay, so you rockstarred too hard, took a break, and now you're coming back to rockstar hard again. This is what we're saying.
1: we took time off to start families and whatnot. So quite the opposite of rockstarring, but we're back now.
0: Okay, I'm about to play your new single. It's called Schrodinger. Is this off of a body of work?
1: Is this all? Sorry?
0: Oh, is it off of an album, an EP, or is it a standalone single?
1: This is off the new EP. Our EP launched yesterday. It's four tracks. Schrodinger is the first radio single from it. And it's got three other weird songs in it. So if anyone is so inclined, please go listen to them on the streaming platform of choice.
0: Okay, so talk to me about this weird song that I'm about to play. It's called Schrodinger. I'm assuming I know what it's about, but you'll tell me.
1: It's a little bit about love and relationships and not knowing where you stand. And, and then basically at the end of it all, trusting in the process, you know, as long as there's love, everything's going to be all fine.
0: Aww, you're so smushy. I love this.
1: yeah, it's a love song.
0: Okay, so the rest of the EP, is it similar sounding, or are you guys experimenting with some new flavors?
1: We are experimenting. It's four completely mismatched songs sonically. Tone, like lyrically, there's maybe a little bit of connect, but we just, at this point in our lives, in our careers, we figured whatever comes out, let's put it down because people might want to hear it. And, change is good. What's the word? A little bit of variety never hurt anyone.
0: I completely agree. Okay, I know you said you took time off to start families. Does this mean that you guys aren't going to be touring this, or are you going to be performing?
1: We are performing. These days, tour is used quite loosely. We're playing four shows. We played our first one last night in Joburg. It's a tour, four shows. Tonight we're at Railways in Irene and launching the EP. So if anyone wants to come to that, that would be great. And then we're going down to the Cape in a couple of weeks. So we are, yes.
0: Like, Railways is my favorite place. It's such a lucky venue. Have the best time and don't behave.
1: All right, we'll do our best.
0: Okay, so please would you do us a solid and introduce your new single here on Jacaranda FM?
1: Yes, thank you. Please tolerate this next song, which is called Schrodinger from our EP called Everything in Between. We're Short Straw. Jacaranda. Break away from the chart.

0: This is Never Ian von Short Straw, this Schrodinger of Jacaranda FM. It is 10:45. Here is the top 40 powered by Pick and Pay. We are live in Leeuwendijk from Castellinga in Mulder's Drift. It is Groves and Vineyards today. We're being fancy and drinking some wine, listening to some lacquer music. But also, if you're an older millennial, I was told the other day, very, very unceremoniously, that I'm 40 and so I am midlife. And so as an old age pensioner, I would like to come to you and tell you that Elder Millennials, we have a movie coming. Practical Magic 2 is hitting theatres next week. And not only are we getting the whole cast back, we're also getting new music for the movie. Olivia Rodrigo is teaming up with the original Witchy Vibes girl, Stevie Nicks. They're bringing their talents to Practical Magic 2. Sandra Bullock teased their involvement in the movie on Instagram. She posted a video with Olivia Rodrigo and Stevie Nicks performing together at the Daisy Chain Fields Music Festival. That's Olivia Rodrigo's music festival. She wrote angel voices that are part of an upcoming film. Dot, dot, dot. So there we go. If you're keen, Practical Magic drops on the 11th of September. And I am so ready, my old age and I shall dust off my walking stick and take it to the movie.
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0: It is BTS on Jacaranda FM. It's called Swim In at number 31 this week on the Top 40, powered by Pick and Pay. We're coming to you live from Groves and Vineyards at Castellinga, and it is looking to be a really beautiful day. I have, however, just realized that I have been invited to taste many of the 40 wines that are here. And so if one is looking for me tomorrow, please, you will not find me anywhere. However, I will definitely be listening to Barney Simon tomorrow. He has a really lacquer show lined up. 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Go give it a follow, because every single Sunday he brings the vibes. But while you're on the website, don't forget we also do really lacquer podcasts. And one of them is from our queen, Ilana Africa Brennenkamp. It's called Baby Brunch. And if you were a mom, a dad, an aunt, an uncle, a granny, a grandpa, or anyone who knows a tiny human, you should be listening.
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2: I learned how to meditate when I was a student, and I've meditated my whole life. And my husband and I wake up in the morning, we have a cup of tea, I don't switch on my phone, I stay out at the garden, we meditate for 15 minutes. There's a guy called Stephen Webb, I think his name is, on Insight Timer. He's one of my favorites. He's actually a paraplegic. He's paralyzed from the neck down. He's probably in his 50s, and he does some very beautiful meditation. So we listen to him, and then I switch on my phone. That precious time, so, you know, before your family wakes up, is that sets me up for the day, because then you ground yourself and you're not being yanked around by everyone else. Because I think that that mode of waking up and using your phone as your alarm clock and then immediately getting, you know, thrown into the chaos of life, I just think is so I spent a lot of my life being discombobulated like that until I spectacularly burnt out. I nearly died, and that's when I thought there has to be another way to live our lives.
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9: Dis vandag 19 grade in Pretoria, Johannesburg 17, Tsanin 21 grade. 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
10: Paying the measly R370 a month is to condemn citizens to indignity and perpetual financial crisis and reaffirm the radically unequal structure of a society engineered under apartheid and never undone. Until South Africa experiences meaningful and sustainable economic growth, a basic income grant is a critical necessity.
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11: We must also talk about jobs. There are young people who are qualified, desperate to work to build a future. A municipal job must not be a political reward. It must not be a favor to a friend. It must not depend on who you know. It must depend on how hard you work.
9: Die polisie in die Noord-Kaap sê dat seksuele misdrywe tussen April en Junie met 32,5% toegeneem het, met verkrachtingssake wat met 43,4% gestyg het. 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
12: In the cases where now the offender is older than the child, then we open cases and unfortunately these cases are less reported because the families tend to cover up on these matters. Liquor is a major problematic that is causing our conduct crime and domestic violence.
9: En buitelandse nuus, die Amerikaanse onderhandelaars Steve Witkoff en Jared Kushner sal Rusland en Oekraïne die naweek besoek na mate pogings om die oorlog te beëindig glo momentum kry. 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
0: Boy, bye, Rangi. Also, my name is Danny Painter. It is 5 minutes past 11. We are coming to you live with your top 40 from Groves and Vineyards 2026, a wine, food, and music festival that's happening just outside Joburg. There are so many wines to taste. We have brought you 40 plus wine estates and vendors. The Cape Winelands has officially come to Joburg with their weather, but we can forgive them because they have brought all of the wine, the artisanal food, the vendors, the cheese, the meats, the charcuterie boards, and more. There is a VIP experience with private bars, exclusive tastings, canapes, and you get a bottle of wine on arrival. There's a beer tent for cold beers. If wine is not your thing, that's okay. And there's going to be some lacquer live music. Plus, we're going to be watching the game a little bit later on the big screen, so you still have time. Come down to Castellinga here in Mulder's Drifts. It is Groves and Vineyards 2026. I'm going to be here all the way until 2 p.m. and then Alex J is here tomorrow.
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0: It is Lee Cole on Jacaranda FM, number 28 hierdie week on the Top 40 powered by Pick and Pay. This was Fool, Olivia Rodrigo with the Cure in at number 29. And kicking us off, Jay Something and Johnny Clegg with Asin Mongana. More music on the way for you as we count down your 40 biggest songs. We're in the top 30 now, but I just got a message from Mr. Bester. He is playing at Hoedspruit Wachtersfeest. He is finally going to be performing Angels live for the first time with Ross Lehrmann. You know they have that song. It's in the top 10 now on the top 40. Maybe it's number one. Last week it was number two. And if you voted for Mr. Bester, then hopefully we can be calling him in a little bit. But if not, then we'll just play him at number two again. And hopefully next week we can get him to number one. It is all in your hands. You know that, right? This is your top 40. It is powered by Pick and Pay, but you control the music. You can let us know on jacarandafm.com. Click the hearts if you dig something, the broken one if you don't, or you can always send me a message on 084-8500-942. Justin Bieber, One Republic, and Good Luck all on the way, and then a brand new song from Francois van Cook in Zon Sonicus, and you know we're going to be chatting.
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0: 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That is One Republic, Need Your Love. Number 26 hierdie week. 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There is so much happening. We've got live music you can hear in the background. There are 40 wine estates and vendors from the Cape Winelands. They've come to Joburg with their wine, their food, and their vibes. There's a VIP tent with private bars, exclusive tastings, some canapes, and you get a bottle of wine on arrival. Plus, there's a beer tent if you're not into wine. That's okay. Live music, picnic style, bring the camping chairs, and come and have a feel-good day with us at Groves and Vineyards here at Castellinga. We're going to be here until 2 p.m. And then some, I'm pretty sure. And then, of course, if you can't make it today, Alex J is going to be here tomorrow. So more feel-good vibes all weekend. I've got Good Luck Samba, and then we're going to chat to Francho van Cooke. He has a brand new single with Zon Sonicus.
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2: 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Waarvanaf luister jy?
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2: Wat is die geheime klank? What's the secret sound?
3: Ek dink dit is as dit reën, as die waterdruppels val, as 'n druppel in die water val, dan maak hy daai geluid.
2: A raindrop. Do you honestly think it would have been that obvious and easy right from the start?
4: From the beginning.
2: At the time that this secret sound was discussed, I honestly thought, oh, this is going to be so clever. Because around about this time of year, we do have our first raindrops.
5: That's true.
2: Of the spring season.
5: Yeah, change of season, yeah.
2: Look around.
3: Yeah.
5: Not a cloud in the sky.
2: Fullness is a dwarf. Want Michelle Adams, alhoewel die reën nog nie geval het nie, dit is inderdaad 'n druppel wat val. Jy het R50,000 gewen. Here is your new secret sound.
3: This is,
2: 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Just saying.
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0: It is Samba on Jacaranda FM. It's called Potential, and potentially you could be having the best day ever. Potentially. If you got your tickets for Groves and Vineyards. We're out and about today at Castlelinga in Mulder's Drift, and it's actually, the sun is shining now. It is a beautiful day. It's not too hot, it's not too cold. The music is lacquer, the vibes are immaculate, and we are here with some goodie bags to give away. All you need to do is come find us at the Jacaranda FM van, and if you follow us, you could win something nice. Okay, I did promise you something new from Fransje van Cooke and Zon Sonicus. This is the breakaway for this hour. If you like this song, it's not on the playlist yet on Jacaranda FM. It's not on the charts, it's nowhere. You get to decide. Are we going to keep the song? Are we going to delete the song? Wat sê jy? 0848500942. Hierdie is Fransje van Cooke saam met Zon Sonicus. Hierdie is Zon.
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0: Dis Francois van Gogh, sommer Zon, Sonnekes op Jacaranda FM, een van ons breakaways hierdie week. 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It is your top 40 powered by Pick and Pay. My name is Danny Painter. And coming up, we get to find out if Martin Bester is going to be number one. He was number two last week with Angels, with Ross Learmonth. Is the song going to be number one this week? Say for mine, 0848500942.
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2: 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We are away and we are coming back on the 7th of September. Ek weet dat Robin Ross jou gaan vermaak in die oggend. They are standing in for us. I know that you'll have a lot of fun with them because you already do on the afternoon drive show. We'll see you on the 7th of September.
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0: Madonna, Sabrina. 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Coming to you live from Groves and Vineyards. My name is Danny Painter. 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If you're not, you should get a ticket and come to Groves and Vineyards, a wine, food, and music festival happening at Castellinga. There are 40 wine estates and vendors. The Cape Winelands have brought their weather to Joburg, but we'll forgive them because they've also brought the wine and the food and the vibes. 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It is picnic style. There's a kids zone and a big screen. So if you're interested, there is the rugby, I believe, this afternoon. We'll check that out later, maybe. You can get your tickets now. 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But also, we're counting down your 40 biggest songs on Jacaranda FM.
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3: This is Jacaranda News Watch with Elsa Esterhazen.
13: Johannesburg 17 degrees, Pretoria 19, Mahikeng 22 degrees. Basic Education Minister Sebuwe Gwagube says her department is working to reduce the administrative burden on school principals and teachers while investing in literacy and numeracy. Speaking at the South African Principals Association National Conference in Polokwane, Limpopo, Gwagube stressed that reforms must prioritize learning outcomes. The minister says strong school leadership and better teacher development are essential to improving learning outcomes and building stronger foundations for children.
14: Principals were the custodians of our schools. You decide whether poor performance is confronted or tolerated. Let's raise the standard. Let's protect the child. Let's support the teacher. Let's put learning first. Let's build strong foundations for strong futures.
13: Police and other law enforcement agents have seized more than 1,700 counterfeit sports clothes and other regalia ahead of the New Zealand and Springboks rugby match later today. The items, with a street value of more than 1.5 million rand, were discovered during a raid in the Johannesburg CBD earlier this week. Here is police spokesperson Amanda van Wyk.
15: The team executed several search and seizure warrants and uncovered a significant quantity of counterfeit goods, including sports apparel and footwear bearing protected and well-known brands, including Springboks branded merchandise. In addition to the counterfeit merchandise, police seized manufacturing equipment and materials believed to have been used in the production and distribution of counterfeit goods.
13: The Congress of Democratic Taxi Associations and the Cape Amalgamated Taxi Association have signed a peace and ceasefire agreement aimed at ending disputes between the two taxi associations. The deal follows government-led mediation, with both parties committing to resolve future disagreements through established channels. The South African National Taxi Council Western Cape has welcomed the agreement, calling it a landmark moment for the province's taxi industry. The organizations have also agreed to prioritize the safety of commuters and taxi operators and prevent conflict from escalating. DA Mfuleni mayoral candidate Kingsol Tshabalala says residents have suffered for too long under failing municipal services. Tshabalala says the municipality continues to face prolonged power outages, water cuts, pothole-ridden roads and illegal dumping. He has pledged to get Mfuleni working for all residents, with his campaign focusing on restoring basic services, improving infrastructure and strengthening accountable local government.
16: We must also talk about jobs. There are young people who are qualified, desperate to work to build a future. A municipal job must not be a political reward. It must not be a favor to a friend. It must not depend on who you know. It must depend on how hard you work.
13: And moving abroad, the UN General Assembly has voted to replace the traditional world map with one that more accurately reflects the size of Africa. The Correct the Map resolution, backed by members of the African Union, passed with the support of 164 nations, including France and the UK. The US was the only nation to vote against it, while there were six abstentions. The UN vote is non-binding, but will see changes to the maps used by institutions around the world. The previous map showed Africa as similar in size to Greenland, while it is 14 times larger. View these and other stories at jacarandafm.com. I'm Elsa Esterhazen. From myself and the rest of the news team, enjoy the rest of your weekend.

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1: It was Jay Something and Johnny Clegg with Asimbonanga down 15 places.
0: Number 29.
1: It is your girl, Olivia Rodrigo, with The Cure in at number 29.
0: Number 28.
1: Lee Cole in at number 28 this week with Fool.
0: Number 27.
1: The Biebs with Speed Demon in at number 27, down 4 places from last week's number 31.
0: Number 26.
1: They Need Your Love to stay in the charts. It is One Republic in at number 26, down 3 places from last week's 25. Good Luck's Last Deep Breath in at number 25 this week.
0: Number 24.
1: Samba has the potential to get to number 1 in at number 24.
0: Number 23.
1: It is our favorite, Craig Lucas with Joyride in at number 23 from last week's number 30.
0: Number 22.
1: Bruno Mars just might be on his way out this week.
0: Number 21.
1: And Madonna and Sabrina Carpenter with Bring Your Love in at number 21 for a second week in a row.
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0: is Martin Garrix and Ed Sheeran with last week's new entry in at number 16 this week on the Top 40, powered by Pick and Pay. It's called Repeated. Amy Jones in at number 17 with The Game. My name is Danny Painter, and this is your number one feel-good station, Jacaranda FM, coming to you live from Casalinga today because it is Groves and Vineyards. It is the quintessential wine festival. If you are into your wining, your charcuterie boards, whatever it is that you like to do to entertain, we want to entertain you here at Casalinga today. So bring the family, bring your camping chairs. The sun is officially out here in Mulder's Drift, and it is a day of 40 wine estates and vendors. The Cape Winelands have officially come to Joburg with some food, some wine, and artisanal vendors beyond. Like, I've had a look. There's some crazy cheeses here, some charcuterie meats that you really, I mean, I'm going to explore hard after the show. But there's also live music. Some of South Africa's finest artists are providing the soundtrack to our really beautiful afternoon in the sunshine. It is picnic style, so you can bring your chairs, umbrellas, a picnic blanket, find a spot on the lawn, and make that your base as you explore Groves and Vineyards. It is Groves and Vineyards 2026 today and tomorrow. If you can't make it today, Alex J is going to be here tomorrow, and it is going to be as much of a lackaday as today. But the Boca are playing today, and they have the big screens up and ready for us in the beer garden. So this is where we should be watching the game, I think. Druim Sindruim, Barnice West, Siena Sparrow in Mier, Opat. 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
4: 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We have been together for over a year. 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
5: Ons het gewag en ek kan sê ons honeymoon was spectacular.
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7: Hallo Martin, ek is sommer geïrriteerd vanoggend met alles.
2: Dit is 'n moeilike een, mens moet goeie raad gee en advies.
7: Nee, dit is nie moeilik nie. 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Yeah. If the roles were reversed, we'd all be like, not cool, dude. Don't pressure. I can tell you 1,000,000,000% he's going to regret it if he does it before marriage. Tien man, nah.
2: Someone had to say it.
7: Ons sê mos nou nie, julle moet daar sit soos twee koeke en net hande vashou en mekaar op die wang so nie. Stryk aan my bel, ek sal vir ander voorstelle maak. Daar's baie ander lekker goedjies wat mens kan doen.
2: Skal, kan ek 'n voorstel maak?
7: Ja.
2: So elke paar weke met Asking for a Friend, there should be a section called Dear Skalk.
6: Ja,
2: Liewe Skalk.
7: Ja, asseblief. Ek sal die mense van die wijk sorg.
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0: Hierdie was Heidi met Fuss in my kop, een van ons breakaways hierdie week on the top 40 powered by Pick n Pay. If you like it, we keep it. If you don't, we delete it. Jy kan vir my sê op 084-85-00942. Coming to you live from Castlelinga at Mulder's Drift, it is Groves and Vineyards, baby. We're here all day long, so come and say how's it and come and taste some amazing wines. We'll tell you all about that after this.
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0: 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Alex Warren in at number 11. 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

0: You don't have to run from the sun like Dracula. There is none, and that means we're not going to get sunburnt while we celebrate Groves and Vineyards 2026. I promise you the weather is not as bad as it looks out the window. I really, really promise you. I have already been out and about here at Groves and Vineyards. There is wine, there is food, there is live music, and we are getting ready to watch the rugby. They've put up the big screens, the beer tent is ready, and we are ready to host you here for your feel-good Saturday. We're still going to be here for a little while, but if you can't make it today, you can always join us tomorrow with Alex J. He's broadcasting live from 10 until two. I have music on the way for you from Ariana Grande in at number 5, Hate That I Made You Love Me. Ben Rodriguez is in at number 4 with Back to You. And we're going to be chatting to Amy Chasnick. She has a brand new song about Comfortable. Right now, here we go.
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1: 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And she's coming to South Africa. Right here with you. Legendary R&B superstar Brandy takes to the stage at the All White Soul Sessions Concert Tour on the 17th and 18th of December at Sunbet Arena Times Square. 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Like The Boy Is Mine, Almost Doesn't Count, Almost Doesn't Count, and Have You Ever. 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

0: keep smiling. It is Taylor Swift in the chart for the second time. I knew what I knew you in at number 6. Tyler and Zara Larsson in at number 7 with She Did It Again. She did indeed. I have Ariana Grande and Ben Rodriguez, our last breakaway, and then we will reveal your number 1. 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We have a few minutes left. Well, just over half an hour. And I just want to remind you again that we are out today. We're at Casalinga for Groves and Vineyards, and it is a beautiful day, actually. It's not too hot, it's not too cold, the wine is flowing. There are 40 vendors here. 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Food, wine, artisanal food vendors, a VIP experience with private bars. There is a beer tent, there's live music. There's loads. I promise you, you are not going to regret coming down. Lucky Duplessis has also joined us, and I know Alex J is going to be here tomorrow. So if you're looking for something lacquer to do, this is definitely it.
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9: So as Rassie Erasmus is, I think all of you can be really proud. Allemaal baie trots op julle. Selfs net om te weet dat mense dink en omdraai. Ek sien 'n tikkie nie, ek sou koffie en so aan. Maar waardeer wat julle reg gekry het. Dis reg baie goed. Alles van die beste, Rassie wat praat dan maar.
2: Congratulations again, guys. This is an amazing, amazing victory. Baie geluk, niks of niks.
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10: Met die eerste oogopslag is niks omtrent die grootste stryd in rugby so glad soos Castle Double Malt nie. 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Die gejuig na 80 minute op die strydveld. 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Vernoot van rugby's greatest rivalry. 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

0: It is Ben Rodriguez on Jacaranda FM's Back to You, Searching for Me. More music that makes you feel good. In at number four this week on your Top 40, powered by Pick and Pay, and someone with a brand new single. And we were supposed to chat last week, but I ran out of time. Is Amy Chasnick, one of our favorite artists. Amy, how's it? Happy Saturday.
1: Hello, it's so good. I'm so happy to be there. How are you, Danny?
0: I'm so good. It's always such a joy to chat to you. Okay, so you have a new single. It's called Komaki Boys. Who is this about?
1: So, Komaki Boys is actually about a group of boys, or more like a group of people. When I was growing up in the deep south of Cape Town, and on Friday nights, these high school boys used to throw these parties. For like the local high school kids, and we used to go there on a Friday night and get up to no good. And basically I wrote this like song because it was so nostalgic, because I was like, as we grow up and we move out of our hometowns, there's this group of people that stayed and they're still just living the best life ever. It's about the ocean. It's about freedom and happiness. And I was just like, wow, they're so cool. I want to be just like them. And that's essentially what the song is about.
0: I like that. Although, I mean, I feel like you were looking at it with the perspective of joy and happiness, whereas I would look at it from a perspective of like, aren't they stuck?
1: This is the thing. It's like, so when you grow up like in these small towns, okay, you always want to get out. You want to like, oh, I want something bigger. I want to get bigger. And then as you like grow up and become an adult, you realize actually like I'm working so hard so that I can move and afford to move back to a small town and live that quiet life. And it's like just this full circle moment.
0: 100%. Listen, you are speaking my language, because I'm currently wishing that I was living a small town life with the sea and surfing. So I feel like this song has found me at the right time, and maybe it's the universe telling me, yes, Danny, go.
1: You need to come to Komaki. I'll take you for a tour. We can go for a drive and we can go and look at the waves and have a hot dog on the beach. You'd love it.
0: Babe, that is a deal. Okay, Amy, are we getting more music from you for the rest of the year?
1: Yes. So I've actually just dropped my full album, which is called Valley Girl. It dropped on the 21st of August. So there are a whole bunch of singles on there. And our lead single is Komaki Boys. And later on this year, there's going to be a couple more singles that we're dropping from the album to send to radio. And at the end of the year, a Christmas song, so which is going to be so exciting and so fun. You guys are going to love it. And I'm so excited for all of the music that's coming your way.
0: And I am so ready for your Mariah Carey moment, babe. Like, I am ready to dust you off every single year for the Christmas song.
1: It's going to be the gift that keeps giving every year.
0: Especially for you when you are printing money in December every year. Amy, this is a genius, genius marketing idea. Okay, so where can we follow you and where can we find out if you are going to be performing live?
1: So find me on Instagram, TikTok, Facebook, Amy Chasnick. If you can't find my name, just type in the name of my album, which is called Valley Girl, and Amy, and then I'll come up and you'll see all of my music and all of my cool videos by the beach and all the rad vibes and the good South African vibes.
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0: new one from Roleen and Jesse Clegg. It's called More Room. We got to see Roleen last weekend at Park Live. It was really, really lekker. Okay, we are still counting down your 40 biggest songs here on Jacaranda FM, coming to you live from Groves and Vineyards in Castlelinger. Sienna Spira, Olivia Rodrigo, and then a number one that you might be surprised by.
1: 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U2 has released a cover of a Pogue song for an upcoming tribute album. In 2011, Billy Joe Armstrong was thrown off a Southwest flight because the singer was wearing his pants too low. 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

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Number 2.

0: It is Olivia Rodrigo, last week's number one, this week's number two. And that means that we have a brand new number one. And I don't know if he knows, but it is Martin Besser and Ross Learmonth's Angel. Can I get a ba ba ba ba ba? Martin Besser, how do you feel?
1: Oh, man, this is the best news. Thank you, thank you, thank you, thank you, thank you. I mean, when you write a song with a legend like that and you produce with amazing people to get this kind of love and support, I think you've got an idea what it means and then how it feels. It's amazing.
0: Okay, but now you're also going to be performing the song for the first time together in real life live today, right?
1: Yeah, so how's that for a coincidence? As Ross said, it's perfect timing. Today we're on this same lineup. It's called Wachtersfeest here in the beautiful Hoedspruit. And we're going to do the song live for the first time together. The last time we did this was in studio, so who knows how it'll go, but he'll sound fine. And it's going to be just a fantastic way to celebrate. In actual fact, I'm absolutely going to tell the crowd that we went number one today. And I'm going to take a video of the moment and I'm going to share it.
0: No, and as you should own this moment the whole day long. But also, I just realized you've just come back from holiday. How was that?
1: You know what? I was in the Eastern Cape. It was fantastic. I needed some sea air. I needed the beach. It wasn't really beach weather, but it suited me perfectly fine. Beautiful weather, just taking some fresh air, clear your mind. It's been a lucky year. I can't believe it's already September. Anyway, so we're back if we still have a job on Monday. And went from that here to Hoedspruit to play at this awesome festival and to hang with these amazing people. When last have you been in Hoedspruit, by the way?
0: I don't think I've ever been in Hoedspruit. Why should we go to Hoedspruit? Tell me why.
1: No, Danny, honestly, I will show you some videos and pictures and stuff when I get back. This town has just grown so much, and it's just, it'll really surprise you. It looks freaking amazing. Is it just me? But this is like, yeah, parts of this town, it looks like, I don't know, Toy East, Santon, really, really cool. And the people here are lekker. And the festival stage looks fantastic. So, yeah, I'm really just, as you can hear, I'm very amped to be here.
0: Okay, Martin Besser, now, as payment for your number one, I would like you to please do something completely out of your comfort zone and introduce your song as the number one song on the Top 40 powered by Pick and Pay.
1: Geez, for a moment, I thought you were going to say I must buy my hair blonde. I was like, easy now. We won. But let me do this rather. This is your brand new number one. And thank you for the love and sharing this song, which is all about love, inspired by Good Morning Angels. This is Angel by myself and Ross Learmonth.
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0: It is Ross Learmonth and Martin Bester with Angel in at number one, our very own Martin Bester. He is back tomorrow. No, Monday. Never mind. Tomorrow is Sunday. Monday on Breakfast with Martin Bester. The whole team is back in Joburg and ready to kick off the last part of 2026. Now, whatever you're doing this weekend, you should be doing it at Casalinga because it is Groves and Vineyards. I am now abandoning you to go and enjoy myself. And Alex J will be with you tomorrow again from Groves and Vineyards. Don't forget, if you're looking for something like it to do, this is the place to be and the place to watch the rugby. Thank you once again to our incredible technical team who have been with us today, especially Josh, without whom we wouldn't be on air. And of course, our marketing team and promo teams here at Jacaranda FM. And to Casalinga and Groves and Vineyards for having us. Shane Hunter is in for Tabiso Kambule, and I will be back on Monday from 7 to 10. Have a good one. Bye.
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Hey, that's the new Radicals. You get what you give. Right here on Jacaranda. How you guys doing? Oh, there we go. Oh, look at that. Hey, it's myself, Shane Hunter. Thank you for locking into your number one feel-good station. I'm going to be with you all the way through until 6 p.m. this evening. Standing in for Tabiso. So it's almost like I'm doing this often, eh? Thanks, Tubbs. I think, hey, listen, he's throwing me a bit of a bone, yeah? Listen, it doesn't matter. He'll be back with you guys again very, very soon. In actual fact, we'll be back tomorrow. So Saturday, the 5th of September, what's happening in your life? A big game is happening later. Our third installment of this great clash between New Zealand and obviously South Africa, the Bokkies. What do you guys reckon is going to happen? I mean, I've got some crazy predictions that's coming, but either way, I'm here to keep you company all the way until kickoff and just after that. So, hey, get involved. You're allowed to just say hi if you want to do that. I mean, that'll be a lot of fun, wouldn't it? 0848500942. Tell me how you guys feel. Hey, tell me your score predictions. Maybe you are that ref that's going to sit inside your house and miskien is jy een van die mense, jy gaan die ref vloek, né? I mean, there's no other way to say it. You're just that guy. I want to know what you think is going to happen. I think it's going to be a lot of fun, right? Either way, there's some really cool music headed your way. I have some interesting info. A little bit of entertainment news, maybe? Oh, come on. A couple of things, eh? How about some Justin Bieber kicking off for my show? 15 minutes in. It's called Daisies. Daisies.

0: Nice, that's J-Hope. Miguel's in the mix there. It's called Sweet Dreams. I like it.
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2: Michelle Adams op die lijn. Waarvan of luister jij?
3: Secunda.
2: Wat is die geheime klank? What's the secret song?
3: Ek dink het is as het reen, as die water drippelt, val as die drippel in die water val. Dan maak hy daai geluid.
2: A raindrop. Do you honestly think it would have been that obvious and easy right from the start?
4: From the beginning.
2: At the time that this secret sign was discussed, I honestly thought, oh, this is going to be so clever. Because around about this time of year, we do have our first raindrops.
5: That's true.
2: Of the spring season.
5: Yeah, change of season, yeah.
2: Look around.
3: Yeah.
5: Not a cloud in the sky.
2: Funnus is a dwarf. Want Michelle Adamse, alhoewel die reen nog niet geval het nie, dit is inderdaad 'n druppel wat val. Jy het R50,000 gewen. Here is your new secret sound. If you've been listening to the show, it's going to be too easy. Just saying. Give me that
1: cash, give me that cash. Think you know the secret sound? WhatsApp the word secret to 084 850 0942. And you could win 50,000 Rand on Breakfast with Martin Bester.
0: 50,000 bucks. How cool would that have been? Hey, you guys got to pay attention to that one. All right. So, hey, if you have just locked yourself in, welcome to it. It is, of course, your number one feel-good station, myself, Shane Hunter. We are going to be friends all... Listen, we're always going to be friends, okay? But we're going through all the way till 6 a.m. 6 p.m. Ha! You know what? I should actually do one of those shows, right? Maybe we should chat to the guys and we'll pull in and see if we can... I know they've done quite a long one in other stations, okay? Talking about other stations, I got to say, a big shout out to a lot of people that's doing all sorts of weird and wonderful things today. But because of the rugby and because of the weather, well, I don't know how good the turnout's going to be. But I do know that Groves and Vineyards is absolutely amazing. I'm going to be there tomorrow as well. So make sure that you guys come pull in and come say, how's it? Hey, listen, I'll be wearing my jacket kit. So if you see me and, hey, you'd like to say hi, always happy to see some people that have to have the best taste in South Africa. Entire world, should I rather say, listen to Jacarena. So make sure you do that. All the way through till 6, like I said, we are going to be chatting a little bit about the rugby. 084-850-0942. Maybe you want to send me your score prediction. I don't know. Okay, listen, we've got a couple of interesting predictions. Mr. Matt Field himself also gave quite an interesting one during the week. I don't know if you guys heard that. But either way, we are focused on you and you are focused on me. How does that sound? It's going to be a good one. Make sure you stick around.
6: 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Yeah, I'm talking to you. Heard you need to make an entrance with the boss. 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

0: Savage Shakina. Right here on Jacaranda, your number one feel-good station. It's called What Are We? So we got a couple of cool visitors joining us here in studio. Do you know what I think we should do? Hey, Johanet, will you be close? Are you English or Afrikaans?
1: Afrikaans.
0: Is you Afrikaans? Kom staan hier so saam mee. What's your name?
1: Thomas de Klerk.
0: Thomas, and wie is julle? Is it your ma and pa? Of?
1: Ja.
0: Is what's your ma's naam?
1: Hey.
0: What's your ma's naam?
1: Danai.
0: En sy werk hier vanaan?
1: Ja.
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1: Pieter.
0: Hallo Pieter, hallo Danai. 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
0: Jy dink ek gaan het drol wees. Alright. Well, dis alright. Tenminste gaan ons nie verloor nie, ne? Dis nou goed. Listen, it's always good having some visitors here in studio as well. Always a lot of time for the kiddles. So now, listen, as we have been chatting about the rugby, which is going to be kicking off at 5 o'clock, what a game. I don't know. What are you guys' predictions? 084-850-0942. Dierwald says score prediction for today. SA 25, New Zealand 23. Go Bokke. Wel, ek weet nie. Ons sal moet maar net sien net. So the ladies are currently playing. I won't give you the score just yet. But I can tell you now, our spring bookies, have we called them the little booklets? I don't know. Well, they're doing pretty well. And talking about ladies, I got to tell you what SPA is currently doing. Now, they're proud to support the Jacaranda FM's Her Perfect Pitch. 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

0: Yeah, it's all because of you, right? That's Neo right here on Jacaranda. Hey, well, how are you guys doing? Myself, Shane Hunter, with you. I'll like us until 6 o'clock. What is going on, Joburg? What is going on in South Africa? I can tell you now, the weather out here is just a little bit, I don't know, a little bit cooler than what it normally is. But that is absolutely okay because the bookies are going to literally warm us up. So I ask you, you're more than welcome to send a couple of predictions. Joey, hoe gaan dit?
1: Hello, Shane.
0: Hallo.
1: Go, Bokke, go. Ek sê 24/28.
0: Do you know what?
1: Dankie vir jou wonderlike program.
0: Tani Joey, dat's altyd 'n plesier. Like those are kind of like where the predictions are sitting. I mean, there's no huge score difference. Listen, I think, or I foresee a high-scoring game. I don't know. But hey, listen, either way, I'm going to be shouting for them all the way. If you are a New Zealand supporter, yes, last time I was on air, I gave you enough flex. So we'll just accept you today. How does that sound? I'm kidding. We'll always accept you. 0848500942. There's a lot happening in the show as well. Some cool birthdays, some entertainment birthdays, should we rather say. Maybe we'll do a bit of a, hey, do you know who this is? I don't know. We'll have a look at it. Either way, stick around. It's going to get good.
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and the song brings back memories, right? That's the Chainsmokers. A little bit of Halsey in there as well. Did you say Halsey? Halsey? It's called Closer, it doesn't matter. Hey, you're with myself, Shane Hunter, on your number one feel-good station. All right. So I got to tell you, we have the best listeners in the entire world, okay? It's not just South Africa, it's not just Joburg, it's the entire world. Now, one lady, Laura, hi Laura, listening to us all the way from the States, probably in the Caribbean, right? Yeah, am I right, am I wrong? Always sends these photos, and it makes me super, super jealous. Just seeing them on the yacht or wherever they are at the moment. Well, I saw where you are at the moment, and it looks even more ridiculous. But listen, there is nothing like home, so hopefully we're going to see you guys soon. And ja, luister man, wat gebeur nou met die rugby? So, Gerrit, jy is 100% reg. Die twee vorige wedstrijden was het tussen... Wel, kijk, die tellings tussen die spanne was nie te groot nie. Was in die 30s. So, hy sê 36 tot 32 vir die bokke, okay? Dis van dis Gerrit van Bethel af. Een koue Bethel, ek seker af van... ek moet vir jou ook sê, so ek op die TV, so currently in studio, I'm watching the ladies play, and I must ask for your forgiveness out there. I don't know what the lady's name is, but she just literally grabbed it. It was an absolutely amazing moment. If you're watching it, you would have seen it, okay? If you're not watching, go watch how well these ladies are playing. And I'm like, damn, man, that's really not bad. She literally, in half a wannabe tackle from the New Zealanders, ripped the ball out of her hands in a legal way, obviously, and ran. I could just picture it now as the South Africa saying, "This my ball, get it for me terug." You know what I mean? Go check it out. What are your predictions? 0848500942. Yeah, still those cool birthdays headed your way, and a couple more things as well. But right now, let's kick off my second hour and your 3 o'clock with a little bit of Sabrina Carpenter, and you can just taste it, can't you?

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Gabrielle. It's called Utter Reach right here on Jacaranda. So things happening around the world, I did tell you. I will let you know. A little bit of entertainment news. I can come on, it doesn't hurt anybody. Freddie Mercury, it would have been his birthday today, born in 1946. Everybody knows the flamboyant guy. I mean, come on, do I have to remind you? Hey? I mean, he could literally get an entire crowd going, like without, I don't know, without any hassle. And we absolutely loved it. Flamboyant lead singer of the iconic rock group Queen. Well done to you. Well, it would have been his birthday today. I mean, do you remember the Live Aid concert? I mean, it was something absolutely ridiculous. His crowd control was amazing. And I also got to tell you, he's produced one heck of a song for radio. Radio Gaga, Radio Gugu. He did a song for all sorts of variations of things, you know. I mean, we all loved some of the old music. Do you know that he even did a really cool wedding song? Now you guys are all probably scratching your head, skimming, Shane. What are you talking about? But listen, true story. He did it. Have a listen. Another one bites the dust. All right, naughty, naughty, naughty. Just kidding. Well, happy birthday, which would have been for him today. Died at the age of, I think it was 45, if I'm not mistaken, right? Yeah, 45, November 24th. Now, replayed songs all over the world. It is absolutely fantastic. So if you are celebrating any cool birthdays today, or it's your birthday as well, happy birthday to you. Hope you have a ridiculously cool day. Stick around here with Jacaranda. We are going to make sure that you have nothing but the best Saturday afternoon going into the evening. It's so nice to be here with you. This one's called Take My Breath from The Weeknd. And I know people always say it. It's, oh, look, what a coinkydinky. It's The Weeknd. And it's The Weeknd. Well, there you have it. Now you know. Myself, Shane Hunter, standing in for Tubbs. He'll be back with you tomorrow. Fear not. But until rugby kickoff, hey, let's play some good tunes for you.

0: That's some Harry Styles for you. It's called Watermelon Sugar. Right here on Jacaranda. All right, so the girlies are playing, and we see Wild. She scored quite a cool little try now right at the end there. Well done to the ladies. Hey, listen, I'm super, super excited for the boys to take to the field, but I got to tell you now, I am super impressed with the ladies, both teams as well. The sportsmanship, the way they bring themselves across. I mean, it's just, I saw when she didn't get the conversion, unfortunately, one of the ladies from the All Black team, the New Zealand team. What are the All Black girlies' names, by the way? And we are spring Bokkalinas. Come on, we've got to settle on a name now already. But either way, she literally came up and gave our South African Bokkalette a bit of a hug just to say, hey, man, well done. And either way, I think it's absolutely fantastic. Well done to you, ladies. Of course, the big game is going to be kicking off at 5. I think FNB Stadium is going to be chock-a-block, I can tell you now. And you know what? It doesn't matter about the weather. We are South African. We support our rugby no matter what it is. So, hey, well done to everybody that's going out there as well. If not, make sure you stick around with me, Shane Hunter, all the way through until 6 o'clock. We are going to have a good time. It's going to be so excited.
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0: Yes, Akon, Colby Adonis is in the mix there, as well as Cardinal Official. And it's called Beautiful, right here on Jacaranda. So what do we call the All Blacks ladies team? Rudy hit it on the nail over there. I think, what about peanut butter cups? That was quite cool. Like Black Cat peanut butter. You'll get it, right? Yeah, you got it. The little blacklets, all brickets. No, come on. Black Cats. What about little leaflets? That was pretty cool. Like the Fern Girls. Not bad at all. I'm going to educate you a little bit here. I've known this for a while, but it seems to be like my little, piece of, I don't know, general knowledge that I bring to a bribe every now and again. So New Zealand have got their basketball team, and I have no idea what any of the other basketball team, well, nicknames, we don't obviously have one, but for New Zealand, do you know that their basketball team is called the Tall Blacks? True story, go and Google it. There we go. I've made you a little bit wiser today. Now you can tell everybody at the braai, which I hope you guys are preparing for. Talking about having a braai this afternoon, I'm having a look outside our studio right now. I'm sitting upstairs in the main studio, and the wind in Johannesburg, well, Midrand anyway, is absolutely banging. I mean, these trees are literally bending outside next to the highway. So whatever you're doing, keep warm. Either way, the bookie's going to warm us up. That's okay. Still headed your way, though. I have nothing but the best in music. We have some Crowded House, Fifth Harmony. What about some Dr. Victor? Yeah, we got to throw some of that in there. Well, all of that's coming your way, so make sure you don't change that dial.
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0: 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Uh-oh. The skies are blue. 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

0: That's Fifth Harmony right here on Jacaranda. It's called Work From Home. I remember the music video. So they all dressed up in their construction outfits, obviously at a construction site for whatever building it was, and that's exactly what they were. A bunch of workers. Listen, there's not a lot of people that complained about Camila Cabello running around in a construction suit, right? You know it, right? We've got about an hour and 5 minutes left before kickoff. The SA game, of course, against the All Blacks, happening here at the FNB Stadium in Johannesburg. I tell you now, the wind seems to have died down a little bit, but it was absolutely cranking a little bit earlier. By the way, Richard, thank you. I now know who what to call the lady New Zealand team. Thank you very much.
1: Hey, Shane, quick one. They're actually called the Black Ferns. That's their official name for the team.
0: Well, there we go, Richard. Thank you very much. So the Black Ferns, well done again to the ladies. I think you did absolutely fantastic. Next week is going to be quite an interesting game as well. They're going to be flying. I think they're leaving tomorrow. They're flying out to the States, Baltimore. And, well, I got some news about that as well. How much do you think those tickets cost? Well, I'm going to tell you a little bit more about that within the next sort of link or two. So stick around. I've actually went digging, okay? So I can inform you properly, because the stories that I heard were absolutely ridiculous. But either way, make sure you don't change that.
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Hey now, hey now. Don't dream it's over. That's Crowded House right here on Jacaranda. Your number one feel-good station, and we've got just over 55 minutes left for kickoff. Happening at the F&B Stadium is going to be a lot of fun. Take us up till there. All the things you can look forward to. Some Benson Boone. I've got Tyler. Of course, the one and only Tyler today. Callum Stoltz is going to be in the mix there, as well as Kelly Clarkson. A little bit of SA music. In actual fact, a lot of SA music as well. So make sure, once again, you don't change that dial. It is myself, Shane Hunter, sitting in for Tubbs all the way through until 6 o'clock. Let's kick this hour off with a bit of Calvin Harris. How does that sound? Like a plan to me. Baby.

Yes, yo mooi ding, Olivia Rodrigo hier op Jacaranda. It's good for you. Hey, you know what else is good for you? Staying tuned to your number one feel-good station. Saw what I did there, right? All right, so next week, let's leave today's game away for, well, leave it alone for a couple of minutes. Kickoff happening, just by the way, in about 56 minutes. Now, next week, they'll be playing in Baltimore, United States. Now, Baltimore is going to be at the M&T Bank Stadium. It's, of course, home to the Baltimore Ravens. It's a football field. Very, very nice stadium, I'm not going to lie to you. So, went to the local vape shop at my house and I thought, you know, I needed to get the missus a vape. And as I walked in, there was this gentleman standing there. Do you know one of those guys that you meet? And it's just, he knows it all, man. And I absolutely love it. He was informing me that I can talk about the tickets that are going on sale, which start at $1,000. And do you know what? I wasn't really prepared to, like, say, hey, listen, pal, that's impossible. There's no way they're going to start those tickets at $1,000. But I thought I'd share some ticket prices with you for next week. Now, you know, I found a couple of places you can go and look. Ticketsonsale.com. I'm not advertising for them, so don't go look there now, okay? They start off at around about $190, which is, I think it's about $3,000. Then you can go to another website, okay? Everyone knows, what are they called? Ticketmaster.com. So they start off, let's see, $120.44. So that's just over $2,000, okay? But get this, okay? There are some tickets available in the little, actually, they're all sold out, which I see now. Little area called 125. Now, little area 125, boys and girls, yes, I'm talking to you. If you decide and you stayed in the States, because you're not going to pay for your plane ticket to get there, pay for your accommodation, pay for your brandstof, you know, and your bribroikies in the United States. If you lived there and you just happened to go to the game and had a couple of dollars lying around, you would pay $3,412 United States dollars for a seat that's right on the sideline. That is the equivalent of, get this, R$54,486.06. And then, how's these dudes? You will also then pay them their $3.50 booking fee. What the hell, man? $54,000 to go and watch. Listen, I know the bookies are worth it, but come on now. Laura, I know you're listening from the States. One of our coolest listeners. I met her. I haven't met her, but officially got introduced when I started at Jacaranda. And I know that we have a good couple of listeners there. So listen, go for the cheaper seats. $120. Man, I cannot get over it. That is ridiculous. $54,000. Let's call it $55,000. That's nuts. No. Hey, listen, before kickoff, I'm going to do some goosebump moments for you for the bookies. Because that's how we roll, right? So make sure you stick around with Jacaranda, myself, Shane Hunter. In for tubs all the way through until 6 p.m. Yes, some sting for you. It's called Desert Rose. And I like this one as well, right? Besides that, all the other cool ones, Tyler, like I said to you, Bruno Mars is there as well. Don't go anywhere.

Patel, Patel, Patel. That's Rose and Bruno Mars right here on Jacaranda. It's called APT or Apatia. I don't know, you can predict it any way you like, right? All right, so we got 23 minutes left for, I don't know, your little bit of free time. Make sure your braai's lit. Make sure you got some drinks. Make sure everything's cool. And what I'll do for you guys, like I said to you, a little bit of a feel-good moment. But get some goosebumps going as well. Same as I did in the last game. We will do a live crossover to the stadium when they do the national anthem. We'll just do it for a couple of seconds, okay? Let's see if I can time it just right that we manage to get sort of the back end of Nkosi Sikelel going into AD Blow, Fanonza Yemel. So they each get their own little bit of time. I think that's a good idea. Yeah, it's a good idea. So make sure you stick around to Jacaranda. I'll be here all the way through until 6 o'clock. I got to tell you, I'll be missing some of the rugby game as I get into my Ford Ranger and chase all the way back to the Vultees. A couple of mates going through to Green and Gold. You know, I haven't been there for ages. So quite excited to do that and catch the second half of the game, or at least the last bit of the second half. I'm super excited to do that. Well, I'll be listening to Jacaranda in the car, so at least I'll be getting my updates, right? None other than Mr. Angle Tap will be in. So that's going to be a lot of fun. All the cool music is happening. But right now, what about us? Let us get back to some tunes, right? That's a good idea. Come on, spiel Biggie Zoe and Insecure Macy's. Ay, ay, ay.

0: way that you touch lives makes us feel warm and fuzzy. Let
1: 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Jacaranda FM.

Yeah, I like this one. That's Sam Smith and Normani in the mix over there. It's called Dancing with a Stranger. Dancing with a Stranger, yeah. Hey, you're stuck with Jack Randall.

0: Yeah, I like this one. That's Sam Smith and Normani in the mix over there. It's called Dancing with a Stranger. Dancing with a Stranger, yeah. Hey, you're stuck with Jack Aranda, myself, Shane Hunter. Well, you're with me until 6. You got Jack Aranda for the rest of your lives. How does that sound? Pretty good to me. So, came across something interesting. Just a quick one. Today is World Beard Day, just by the way. So, to all my gentlemen out there that got a couple of beards going, well, hopefully you haven't got a couple of beards, but you know, you got one. Very, very cool people, I got to tell you that much. Now, also, being the avid biker, Jack Aranda, by the way, my Boulevard's coming. I'm telling you, it's coming. Still sitting with my three SV1000s in the garage, but that's okay. I fancy my little beard. I keep it pretty trimmed, so I don't have one of those Viking American club beards. That's probably the best way to say it. Also celebrating worldwide today for a lot of friends, especially in Durban. Come on, you know what I'm saying. It's World Samosa Day. True story. As well as Turkey Vulture Day. I didn't know you get a turkey that looks like a vulture or a vulture that looks like a turkey. I think it's that way around. Yep, true's nuts. It looks like it's got a face of a turkey. Go have a look at it. Well, a little bit of useless information. Never hurt anybody. We got about 15 minutes left. Actually, 16 minutes left before kickoff. And, of course, we're going to do that live crossover. And let's see if we can catch two of the national anthems. How does that sound? Both the Afrikaans and the other one. Yeah, of course. You know what I'm talking about.
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0: Nice. Walt Lindley, Manana in the mix, as well as the imports. It's called Easiest Goodbye, right here on Jacaranda. Well, the Easiest Hello is going to be coming your way. National Anthem should be going in about 4 minutes, okay? And then your official actual kickoff happening at 10 past five. So festivities kind of starts, but you know what? To me, the festivities start once that kickoff goes, you know what I mean? So stick around for that. We'll do a live crossover. And let's see if we can catch the anthems in. Just by the way, the SA anthem. Now, a lot of people don't know this, okay? So yes, I did say the Afrikaans version and the other ones. But the other ones are not just one language, okay? So it starts off with the first voice being in Xhosa. Going into second verse, Zulu. Third verse, Sesotho, of course. Then fourth verse, Afrikaans. And finishing it off in English with the final one. It's obviously our call to come together. Oh, I'm excited. I don't want to miss it. Okay. So now, I tell you what, let's go into these announcements and we'll play you a tune and we'll come back with that national anthem. How does that sound? A little bit of a feel-good moment. Let's see, if you're not able to watch the game, at least you can feel like you're there in spirit. Sounds good to me, right?
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0: That's Dasher, right, John Jacaran. It's called Austin. All right, so as we have it right now, it is 5 minutes past 5 o'clock. Kickoff happening in 5 minutes. And New Zealand is currently doing their national anthem. Now, I've got to tell you, surpassing 84,000 tickets sold for the game today at the F&B Stadium. I got to say, man, it's going to be, I've got goosebumps. If you can't tune in on TV right now, well, I tell you now, stick around with Jack Rand. I'll give you updates with every link that we do. How does that sound? And I got between 84 and 87,000. The stadium is packed. It is absolutely phenomenal. Now, they're going to be going into the South African anthem in a second or two. And I, like I said to you, and I did promise you, yes, we will do it. In actual fact, let's see how far they are.
1: Ladies and gentlemen, please remain standing for the South African national anthem, which will be sung by Belinda Davis.
0: Hey, would you listen to that? It's absolutely phenomenal. Now, I'm going to ask you as well. I'm doing that. In actual fact, I'm really doing that. I'm standing up in studio, okay? We'll let it play for a couple of seconds. Between everybody that is there, 0848500942, I want you to stand up now and take photos of you and whoever's around you, okay? Drop me a photo, drop me a video of you guys belting out some SA anthem. Boys and girls,

0: Oh, listen to that. I feel almost bad for bringing this national anthem down. But of course, from Jacaranda, myself, Shane Hunt as well. Bookies, we wish you all the luck. You guys are absolutely going to be cleaning house today, and I think it's absolutely fantastic. I will keep you guys up to date. You've got me through all the way until 6 p.m., like I've said myself, Shane Hunt, in for Tubbs today. And man, oh man, oh man, the goosebumps are absolutely real.
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There's a little bit of Shania Twain. That don't impress me much. Right here on Jacaranda. All right, so we are 5 minutes into the game. Still 0-0. I got to tell you, we got super, super close to the try line about a minute ago. Unfortunately, got kicked away after a penalty. But hey, bookies, you are literally doing pretty good so far. So well done to you. Stick around. It's myself, Shane Hunter. We'll be with you through until 6 o'clock. Ankle Tap's going to be taking over, getting your weekend party mix going. That's going to be a lot of fun. Other than that, man, I got to tell you, South Africa has all come together once again. The videos and photos I have of you guys just singing along to the national anthem. When we just did that short crossover, I know it wasn't the full anthem, but thank you for letting me do that. Man, you guys, I love it. It doesn't matter whether you English, Afrikaans, Zulu, Sutu, Xhosa, you know, race, none of it matters, okay? When we do this, we come together as one, and it makes me feel so good. And I want to say thank you, South Africa. You are absolutely phenomenal. You know what I mean? I mean, this is something from Drake right now. And Magic Jordan, just hold on, we're going home. Well, we're home already.

0: Dis meneer Kurt Darren met Kaptein Spandie Seile hier op Jacaranda. Die stasie wat jou net so lekker voel, reg? Alright, so we are in our 13th minute, going into our 14th minute. It is currently 7-0 to New Zealand. Yes, they did get a try. If you're not watching, I will keep you updated. But listen, both teams are playing a good game. New Zealand has come in quite strong. Just my personal opinion, though, hey? But hey, listen, it's not over. It's far from over. So make sure you just got all your, I don't know, your gears going for them. That sounds like a good plan, right? Mm-hmm.
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2: Arinal is daar vir jou gemeenskap, want ons is van jou gemeenskap. 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

0: Yeah, she's got the look. That's Roxette right here on Jacaranda. Right, so bookies are finding their feet. Yeah, we are 5-7 to New Zealand, but that's all right. Like I said to you guys, the All Blacks, Matt, they are both playing an exceptionally good game. Myself, Shane Hunter, you're still going to be with me through until 6 o'clock. And it looks like a try just... No, it didn't happen, because it's jammer for the All Blacks. All right, well, there, how's that for a live update? I fancy myself a bit of a commentator sometimes as well. Matt, I got to tell you, it is so exciting sitting here in studio and just with you guys as well. Now, it was a try. All right, well, there we go. Come on now, man, what happened there? Well, it is now 12-5 to the All Blacks, which is okay. Still very early in the game, and hey, yeah, stick around. I've got some updates headed your way. We'll make sure you get all of that. And of course, your party weekend nights is going to be with Ankle Tap. That's going to be a lot of fun, isn't it?
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0: And there you have it, some Taylor Swift. It's called Cruel Summer, right here on Jacaranda, your number one feel-good station. And it's myself, Shane Hunter, going to be signing out now. I got to tell you, every time I just come on for a link, it's like, man, the game just gets better and better and better. We are still down. It is still 12-5, but the game is definitely getting more intense. And, man, I just got to tell you, all of here, we've got South Africa. We got their back. Booker, go you guys. Absolutely awesome. One of the coolest guys in town, Ankle Tap's going to be covering you guys from 6 o'clock with your weekend party nights. It's going to be a goodie. I'm sure he'll give you a couple of score updates as well. Other than that, I will see you guys. Well, you're going to hear me next week. And I'm actually looking forward to it. I always look forward to it. Love being here. Love being part of the Jacaranda family. Thank you for all the love on the WhatsApp line and on the socials as well. You guys, whatever you're doing, have a safe and amazing Saturday evening. Hope you guys take it easy. And we'll catch you next week.
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0: Big shout out to Shane Hunter. That's Rachel Platten, and that's the fight song. And that's how we are on, basically on the field. We're doing exactly the same. Rugby score is 12-12. The try stands. So as we go into halftime, things are square at Soccer City. Welcome to it. It's party nights. Let's get some music going that's going to match the vibe out there.
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0: 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Getting that DJ Ankle Tap. Let's party, my people.
2: 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All ends with beginnings.

0: It is what it is, huh? You're up all night to get lucky. Hopefully, the Bokke will get a little bit lucky in the second half. But we pulled it back. At one stage, we were behind by 7. Just to confirm that halftime score, 12-12 down at Soccer City. Still got 40 minutes of rugby to be played. 4 whole hours of party music with myself. So I'll keep you updated. How's your Saturday looking? Hey, can I get a young hallelujah?
1: Uncle Dub, Uncle Dub, Uncle Dub, hallelujah, Uncle Dub. Gooi daai musiek, my bro. Ek is hier van Waterval boven. Gooi hom, my bro.
0: No idea where he said he's from. I listened to the voice note maybe 3 times. Thank you, Tommy. Like a chum. Michaela, I see you as well. What's happening, Michaela? All right, myself and DJ Willy, towards the back end of the show, we will be giving you some mixes. I'm going to play some live music from the studio. But for now, we warm you up. Any song requests, get them through to me on the WhatsApp line. Happy to play it for you. We'll start like this. If you know the words, sing along in your car, kitchen.

0: Montel Jordan. It's called This Is How We Do It on a Saturday night. Net voor het was Lockenville. Also gave you some Britney Spears. That one's called Give Me More. Katlego, bye bye. Thank you for the words. Gabby says, Malama Taps, Dumela. I'm with you on party nights. I'm on the dance floor already. Sammy has sent me a message asking for this.
1: Jet setter.
0: Can I generally tell even someone's age when they ask for a particular song? We're about the same age, I'm sure.
1: Call me Mr. Bennett.
0: When last did you hear this one? Shout out to you, Sammy. Happy

0: starting off your Saturday with, I don't want to call them slow jams because they're not slow jams. As far as party music's concerned, it's those warm-up kind of party tunes. Neo and One in a Million. On the way, some Jay Sean. I'm going to keep it old school. Jay Sean and Amy Winehouse. Stephen Andrews, see you as well. I hope you're having a good Saturday. Shout out to you, my man. He's asking if Martin Bester is stressing with the rugby school. I don't know. To be honest with you, I think what he means by that comment is the whole bet. We all heard that promo where Martin said if the All Blacks beat South Africa, he'll dye his hair blonde. I think that was only for the previous game, the Cape Town game. Did he mean forever? Or like the next time they beat us, he'll do it? I don't know. But currently the score is still 12-12. We're 5 minutes into the second half. The box of... we've been under pressure from the start of the kickoff, but we're okay now. And we've just got ourselves a penalty in there, 22. So hopefully we can add to the points. I'll update you in another 20 minutes. And then once again, just before the end of the game. Unless the box don't win. And then in which case, we'll just play party music and I won't say anything. You won't hear the score from me. So if you wonder, Tab, you didn't say anything about the rugby. Just know it didn't go well.
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0: goodness, this game. Jay Sean and Lil Wayne, it's called Down. And we were down. We were down 7 points. New Zealand getting a try, converting it. In fact, they didn't. They missed the kick. So it took it to 17. Jesse Greel just bounced somebody off. Run it in 25 meters. Put it down.
1: Over he goes. But soft, soft defense from New Zealand. Cotter needs to make that hit. Jesse Greel brushes him off. And over the Springboks. Strike back immediately.
0: Immediately we strike back. It's 17-17 with the kick to come. Amy Winehouse in there with rehab. And then I played. I did. You knew New Zealand scored. I had a little bit of anxiety. And I played this one by Douchey. It's called Anxiety. And people are noticing the correlation between the rugby and my music choices.
2: Is my anxiety.
3: I can hear that now it's time, anxiety. Ah, spell thy leaky. I hope the Springbok will win.
0: Yeah, we all hope. 19, we've got the kick over. Game's restarted. We're up by 2:58 minutes into the game. Party nights with myself, DJ Ankle Tap, your uncle in the radio business. If you want to get in touch, 084-850-0942.
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All Black Hearts. Mariah Carey with Missy Elliott. What a duo. It's the remix to Heartbreaker. Right on Jacaranda FM Party Nights. Jess Glynn holding your hand through it before this. And in the time that I played you those two songs, the box did manage to get a try. We are up by 9 now. Malcolm Marx, You Biscuit. Fantastic. More Marx, it takes it over. Scores a try. Sasha is on. Things are good down at Soccer City. 13 minutes to play. This one goes out to Mr. Malcolm Marx.

0: Bristol.
1: Some party music from Lofi and James. Gonna get those white shoes a little bit dirty tonight. Nice little update for you before we go to the ad break.
2: He's nailed it. 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
1: Sasha Feinberg and Gomez Zulu putting it right up the uprights, extending the lead to 12 now, 29-17.

0: On the way, some music from Armin van Helden. I'm going to throw some Black Eyed Peas in. Still getting you ready for your first mix tonight. I'm going to be playing live from the studio. Do that just after 8. But before we close out the first hour, some Beyonce, some Will.i.am, some J Balvin, all coming up next.
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It's Armin van Helden on your number one feel good station. It's called You Don't Know Me. Just like that, the first hour's come and gone. Dancing our way into the 7 o'clock hour. Emilia with PJ's remix of Big Big World, and I give you J Balvin with Mi Gente. Right at the end of the game, 80 minutes have already passed. The buzzer has gone. There was a penalty, though. New Zealand on the try line, so they could well get another try, but it's going to be too little too late. It's about how much the Boks win by, not whether we win. It looks like we

0: And they have indeed scored. New Zealand try for them. Takes them to 22. Even if they convert, it looks like the final score there will then be 29-24. Either way, shame. We wanted it to be a bigger scoreline, but we will take the 5-point win. We will take the 5-point win. The Springboks are victorious in Soweto.
1: With a kick to come.
2: The pick and go there from Samisoni Tokiaho.
0: However, it's too little too late. You don't know us, New Zealand. You won that first game at Ellis Park and you thought you knew. No DNA, just RSA. All right, as we start hour number two, I just have to do it like this. And I'll start the song as the All Blacks try this conversion kick.
1: By Will Jordan. But then it was tries from Jesse Creel immediately thereafter. And an exceptional more try from...
0: Game down, it's book time. Zanzi, are we partying tonight?

0: And we need to add Money Lebok's name to the song. What a game he had. Of course, Sasha as well. All right, now the anxiety's gone. We don't have to stress. It is officially gone from party nights to the after party, the official rugby after party. We still got 3 whole hours.
1: You guys ready?
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Namfani Liquor is still, and we are still winners on a Saturday. Die boeken het gewen, brandewijn gaan gooien. Shaggy with It Wasn't Me and Lost Frequencies with Are You With Me. Some Cascada on the way. A little bit later on, going to play you some Medusa, some Nelly Furtado, and then going to bust out the DJ equipment and give you your first mix on a Saturday night. Whatever you're doing right now, don't tap that dial. Leon and Milo, thanks for the message. Say my freaking nails. It's alles afgekomen. Yep, this New Zealand tour has been fantastic. Now they head on over to the United States of America. I don't know why they had to do that. Like, what? I understand they want to grow the game and all that. But nonsense. You tour South Africa's the greatest rivalry in rugby. Heading to Durban or to Pretoria. It's okay. We'll travel all the way around the world to go make it 3-1. Cascada, up next.

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1: Michelle Adams op die lijn. Waar vanaf luister jij?
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1: Wat is die geheime klank? What's the secret sound?
2: Ek dink het is as het reen, as die waterdruppels val, as die druppel in die waterval. Dan maak het hy geluid.
1: A raindrop. Do you honestly think it would have been that obvious and easy right from the start?
3: From the beginning.
1: At the time that this secret sound was discussed, I honestly thought, oh, this is going to be so clever. Because around about this time of year, we do have our first raindrops.
4: That's true.
1: Of the spring season.
4: Yeah, change of season, yeah.
1: Look around.
2: Yeah.
4: Not a cloud in the sky.
1: Fullness is a dwarf. Want Michelle Adamse, alhoewel die reen nog nie geval het nie, dit is inderdaad 'n druppel wat val. Jy het R50,000 gewen. Here is your new secret sound. If you've been listening to the show, it's going to be too easy. Just saying. Give me that
0: cash, give me that cash. Think you know the secret sound? WhatsApp the word secret to 084 850 0942 and you could win R50,000 on Breakfast with Martin Bester.

0: on a party night. Music from Flo Rida a little bit earlier. That one's Everybody Get Low. Drake on the other side of this.
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0: We'll get your Saturdays sorted. Tommy Richmond and Million Dollar Baby in before this one. About to go 8 o'clock. The DJ equipment has been switched on. It is warming up. 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
1: 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They

0: Nelly Furtado and Nat Timberland. It's called Promiscuous. Getting into the late night stuff with the halfway stage of the show. It's just gone 8 p.m. with you till 10. It's DJ Ankle Tap. We're getting into the two big party hours. This next one goes out to you if you're having a birthday today. Happy birthday to Rioni. Happy birthday to Lauren, a.k.a. Just LC.
1: Yeah.
0: Hope you guys have a fantastic Saturday night. Woo! It's party time.
1: Let's go.

0: DJ Snake and Lil Jon. It's called Turn Down for What. Now, yo, it's crazy to think that this song is as old as it is, right? More than 10 years. Social media and viral trends weren't really a big thing when this song came out. But can you imagine if this one dropped today? I could think of a million different social media challenges that would probably go along with this song. Turn Down for What? We're about to turn it up, not down. We're going in the opposite direction. Quick little tune from Will Lindley in there. That one's called Wrong Time. Ready for you, your first mix of the night. Shout out to Sean in Coltonville. And Ian Janssen van Rensburg saying, Ankle Tap, aren't you doing a mix tonight? I am. I am up right after this first mix. And tonight, we're going all the way in.
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4: 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We have been together for over a year. 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
7: Hello, Martin. Ek is sommer geïrriteerd vanoggend met alles.
2: Hier is 'n moeilike een. Mens moet goeie raad gee en advies.
7: Nee, dit is nie moeilik nie. 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I can tell you 1,000,000,000%. He's gonna regret it if he does it before marriage. Geen man, nah.
2: Someone had to say it.
7: Ons sê mos nou nie, julle moet daar sit soos twee koeke en net hande vashou en mekaar op die wang so nie. 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
2: Skal, kan ek 'n voorstel maak?
7: Ja.
2: So elke paar weke met Asking for a Friend, there should be a section called Dear Skalk.
6: Ja,
2: liewe Skalk.
7: Ja, asseblief. Ek sal die mense van 'n wysel.
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0: All right, let's play some Afro House music. Been holding back on it the last couple of weeks. Last night I gave you proper Deep House classics. Everything from Dons and Big Fun to Dennis Ferrer, Curing the Cause. Tonight, the aim is not to sweat, just celebrate the Springbok victory.

0: Towards 9 a.m. Well, listen to me, 9 a.m., 9 p.m. on a Saturday night, celebrating the Bucks win. The aim is not to sweat, just a little bit of a bouncy vibe going on in studio. Katlego says, hi, Maluma Taps. This is the real after party. Beatrice says, Angle Tap, your music is potent. I've heard so many different descriptions for the mixing, but never potent. Shout out to 50-year-old Tommy. I don't know if that means he's turning 50 today or if he just, when he messages, he adds his age. But he says, hi, this is 50-year-old Tommy. Young at heart, Tommy. Up on Fluffy, says Sean. Give you one more tune.
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0: Thank you for all the big love coming in. Saturday Night Vibes as always. I must call someone out. Every now and then I gotta call someone out. Got a message in from a voter. Voter says, Nia man, jylle sê ons die bokke het gewen, maar jylle gee nie die telling nie. So basically, you said that the Springboks won, but you don't give us the score. This was sent about 15 minutes ago. So, like, well over an hour after the game had finished. You're shouting at me for saying that the Springboks won, but I didn't give you the score. On WhatsApp, using data, when you have Google on your phone, I mean, instead of telling me, shouting at me with like 5 exclamation marks. Voter, just Google the score. I mean, the game's done. 29-24. Voter, that was the score. Boca, Boca, Boca. We're partying. We're celebrating tonight. Got some Chris Brown up next, and then DJ Willie. He's not in the building yet. He'll be in about 15 minutes. Just after 9:15, he takes to the stage, giving you your real after-party mix. It's Party Nights on your number one feel-good station, Jacaranda FM.
1: 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In 1967, working at Abbey Road Studios, the Beatles began recording John Lennon's new song. U2 has released a cover of a Pogue song for an upcoming tribute album. In 2011, Billy Joe Armstrong was thrown off a Southwest flight because the singer was wearing his pants too low. Rock with me, Barney Simon, Morrissey, The Jam, Manic Street Preachers, Metallica, and Van Morrison. 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

It's Luma D. It's called Never Leave You. Uh-oh. Kelis with a cappella and Calvin Harris coming through with Giant. Speaking of Giants, I've just seen a statistic about Erling Haaland. Man City fans, what a player you've got, right? He just scored his 300th goal for Man City today in only 384 appearances. Kind of crazy, pumping up those numbers, right? Speaking of pumping up, gonna get the vibes going before DJ Willie takes to the main stage. Message in from Donnie saying, just sending a shout out to all the Lekker Mensa out there bringing the vibe. Want to send a shout out to Pietro, who's also tuned in and enjoying the show. Pietro, this one's for you from Donnie van Veek.

0: 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That's Pump the Jam. He is here, he is ready for you, and he's here to close out the party weekends on Jacaranda FM. 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
2: 1, 2, 3, 4. 1, 2, 3.
0: Just you and him for the next 25 minutes. Turn the volume all the way.

Going and feeling like yeah. 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

0: saying, "Ayo, baby, let's go. Let's go out tonight. Let's go celebrate the Boquin. Let's just go celebrate spring." Catch me a little bit later on the decks at Beer House out in Four Ways. Gonna be on the decks from 11 p.m. onwards there. So if you're listening from the Four Ways area, why don't you pull in? Come say hi. That was DJ Willie in the mix for the last half an hour, our resident DJ here on Party Nights. Still 17 minutes. I've got the Arrows and some DJ Kent all lined up for you.
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0: Closing out the show, or just about. Got one last DJ Kent song for you. The Arrows and Love Sick. PK in Mbombela says, thanks, Agletap. Bye, Lakama Sick. It's a cold, cold evening here in Mbombela. Same here in Joburg, really. But Jacaranda has been warming up the house. To Hannes as well says, you're my happy place every single weekend. Bye, Dungi, Hannes and Pietro and Sean and all the messages that have been flying in tonight. See you again this coming week, okay? On Friday, it's a date between you and me, 7 p.m. to kickstart yet another September weekend. Some guest DJs to look forward to next week, Friday, and next week, Saturday. I'll give you some hints on my socials. Post up a flyer at least by Wednesday. So go give me a follow. It's DJ Agletap, all one word. Closing the show with DJ Kent and Pitbull. Have yourself a wonderful rest of your Saturday evening. I'll check you out in four ways if you're in the area at Beer House on the Decks at 11 p.m.
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1: He reached out to the UP Tux rugby team because they are the champions once again for 2026. 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
7: So as Rassie Erasmus is, I think all of you can be really proud. 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
1: Congratulations again, guys. 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Baie geluk, niks of niks.
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1: I learned how to meditate when I was a student, and I've meditated my whole life. And my husband and I wake up in the morning, we have a cup of tea, I don't switch on my phone, I stay out at the garden, we meditate for 15 minutes. There's a guy called Stephen Webb, I think his name is, on Insight Timer. He's one of my favorites. He's actually a paraplegic. He's paralyzed from the neck down. He's probably in his 50s, and he does some very beautiful meditation. So we listen to him, and then I switch on my phone. That precious time, so, you know, before your family wakes up, is that sets me up for the day, because then you ground yourself and you're not being yanked around by everyone else. Because I think that mode of waking up and using your phone as your alarm clock and then immediately getting, you know, thrown into the chaos of life, I just think is so, I spent a lot of my life being discombobulated like that until I spectacularly burnt out. I nearly died. And that's when I thought there has to be another way to live our lives.
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1: 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Ek weet dat Robin de Roos jou gaan vermaak in die ochend. 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
3: Met die eerste oogopslag is niks omtrent die grootste stryd in rugby so glad soos Castle Double Malt met. Nog die scrims, die plettervatte, losgemaal of die lawaai. Maar kyk 'n bietjie nader. Selfs die tafste bilie toon oomblikke van vernuf. 'N Sy-stap om 'n vleel te flous. Raak wat hande in die chaos. Die gejuig na 80 minute op die strydveld. Dis mos extra glad. Castle Double Malt. Vernoot van rugby's greatest rivalry. Nie vir persone onder 18 nie. Geniet verantwoordelik.
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0: Breakfast with Martin Bester and OUTsurance present The Secret Sound.
1: Michelle Adams op die lijn. Waar vanaf luister jij?
2: Secunda.
1: Wat is die geheime klank? What's the secret sound?
2: Ek dink het is as het reën, as die water druppelt, val as die druppel in die water val. Dan maak hy die geluid.
1: A raindrop. Do you honestly think it would have been that obvious and easy right from the start?
3: From the beginning.
1: At the time that this secret sound was discussed, I honestly thought, oh, this is going to be so clever. Because around about this time of year, we do have our first raindrops.
4: That's true.
1: Of the spring season.
4: Yeah, change of season, yeah.
1: Look around.
2: Yeah.
4: Not a cloud in the sky.
1: Fullness is a dwarf. Want Michelle Adams, alhoewel die reën nog nie geval het nie, dit is inderdaad 'n druppel wat val. Jy het R50,000 gewen. Here is your new secret sound. If you've been listening to the show, it's going to be too easy. Just say. Give me that
0: cash, give me that cash. Think you know the secret sound? WhatsApp the word secret to 084 850 0942. And you could win 50,000 rand on Breakfast with Martin Bester.

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0: Today's asking for a friend. My boyfriend wants to wait until marriage, and I don't. We have been together for over a year. What do I do?
1: On the travail, and I can say on honeymoon was spectacular.
2: Do you know who's a very good person to ask about this?
3: Who?
2: I think. Scott was side note.
4: Hello, Martin. Ek is sommer geïrriteerd vanoggend met alles.
2: Dit is 'n moeilike een. Mens moet goeie raad gee en advies.
4: Nee, dit is nie moeilik nie. If the roles were reversed, we'd all be like, not cool, dude. Don't pressure. I can tell you 1,000,000,000% he's gonna regret it if he does it before marriage. Geen man, nah.
2: Someone had to say it.
4: Ons sê mos nou nie, julle moet daar sit soos twee koeke en net hande vashou en mekaar op die wang so nie. Stuit aan my bel, ek sal vir ander voorstelle maak. Daar's baie ander lekker goedjies wat mens kan doen.
2: Skal, kan ek 'n voorstel maak?
4: Ja.
2: So elke paar weke met asking for a friend. There should be a section called Dear Skalk.
3: Ja,
2: liewe Skalk.
4: Ja, asseblief. Ek sal die mense vanaf uitsoek. 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

0: what you missed.
1: It's the Best of Breakfast with Martin Bester.
2: I was talking earlier about the story about the Sandton banker who accidentally put super glue in her eye instead of eye drops.
3: Yeah.
2: And to your point, possibly an easy mistake. Looks very similar.
3: It feels very similar because she didn't look at it. She just felt for it. So you're like, oh, this must be it.
2: Thank goodness she's okay.
3: Yes. Sure. Yeah, yeah.
2: But I was talking about crazy freak accident stories, right? And there are a lot of stories coming in. Thanks for sharing. 084 850 0942.
4: When I was quite young, I was into skateboarding. And I tried to do that thing that all the cool skateboarders could do where you kick the skateboard and it jumps up into the air and you catch it. Except I leaned forward for some reason when I did this. The skateboard hit me in the face and I broke my nose.
2: Oh.
4: Yeah, all the kids at school called me Voldemort for a couple of weeks.
2: And it makes it more uncool because it involves a skateboard.
5: Yeah.
3: Yeah.
2: Which is supposed to be cool.
3: Yes, very cool.
2: Next.
6: Julle mag maar lach, want dit is nogal baie snaaks. Ons was by 'n verjaarsdagpartytjie. My dogter het my gevra om saam met haar op die slip en slide te gaan. En ek het airborne geraak. En ek het 3 ribbes gebreek.
2: Ouch!
3: I have to laugh because his mom coming down the slip and slide and getting airborne.
5: I'm picturing the Superman theme song.
2: She didn't feel it at the time.
7: I had a freak accident years ago with my first car, little Beetle. Got a fine the morning on my way to work because they put unleaded petrol in. Those were the years where they just changed to unleaded petrol and the car didn't really like it. So it was huffing and puffing, and after work I started it and eventually got it to go, and I put it in reverse and I floored it backwards into a parked police van.
2: Of all the cars in the world.
8: Ek het 2 van die mishaps gehad. Een is om my eie kombi op my voet te parkeer terwyl ek hom wou start om werk toe te gaan.
2: Oh, no,
8: en die tweede een is dat ek in 'n leeg graf ingeval het by 'n begrafnis.
2: No! No!
5: I can imagine me exiting.
2: Picture it, yeah.
5: Coming out.
2: And the people next door, at the grave next door, going, ah! Shanti, that's a great story.
3: Is Brad, there video?
2: I'm picturing it. That should be the movie.
5: Oh, my goodness.
2: Brad, how's it?
9: Very well, thank you. How's it, guys?
2: Good, man. You're listening from the Kruger Park.
9: Yes, sir.
3: I'm so jealous. I hate
2: that
3: you.
2: That is insane.
3: Yeah.
2: We are so envious.
9: Yes, sir. Yeah, yeah. I'm fortunate enough that I get to drive in the park every single day.
2: Oh, fantastic. Well, thanks for tuning in. What's your crazy freak accident story?
9: So it's not as crazy or as exciting as these other guys' stories. I was getting ready for work one morning. I bent down to tie my shoes and I slipped the disc in my spine.
3: Tying your shoes?
9: It was a normal morning. It was 6 o'clock. I bent down, I put my shoes on, and then it was just excruciating pain.
2: Brad,
9: I had to try and explain that to my boss.
2: Brad, I would make up a story, firstly. secondly, you and me here, how old were you at the time?
9: 35.
5: It was
9: a few months ago, yeah.
2: Yeah, yes. Brad, that's I think that was the magic age.
5: Yeah.
3: Oh, is that when it starts happening?
2: I think so.
5: I think that's when the first warning.
9: It's been downhill.
2: when you slip a disc tying your shoelace, you realize you're no longer 34.
9: No. It's been all downhill from there. I'm feeling the knees now all of a sudden. The elbows are going.
2: Oh, come on now. Nice.
5: Brad can tell when it's going to rain because of the knee.
2: Brad, thanks for sharing, my friend. Have a great day. Cheers.
9: Beautiful. Bye. Thank you, guys. Cheers, guys.
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2: 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We are away and we are coming back on the 7th of September. Ek weet dat Robin Ross jou gaan vermaak in die oggend. They are standing in for us. I know that you'll have a lot of fun with them because you already do on the afternoon drive show.
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1: He reached out to the UP Tucks rugby team because they are the champions once again for 2026. Yes!
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1: It's time for a bit of a break for your morning, fam. We are away and we are coming back on the 7th of September. Ek weet dat Robin Ross jou gaan vermaak in die oggend. They are standing in for us. I know that you'll have a lot of fun with them because you already do on the afternoon drive show.
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